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1: News. I'm Dave Packer. Visitors to the Dollywood theme park today, like Ruth Fry, remembering Dolly Parton.
2: We've known her all our life, and we just loved her to death. She's a very sweet person, and she's going to be really missed.
1: Parton died today at the age of 80. Over the last year, Parton has said she's been dealing with health issues, but never specified the nature of those health issues. In response to the 50% tariffs that the Trump administration has imposed on Canadian goods coming into the U.S., Canada announcing new retaliatory tariffs today. Polls have closed in South Carolina's special Republican primary runoff for Senate, where Senator Darlene Graham and U.S. Representative Ralph Norman are facing off for the chance to take the late Lindsey Graham spot on the general election ballot. The Justice Department suggested in a court filing Tuesday that the Kennedy Center could face demolition if the president's not allowed to renovate it and add its name to the building. This is a

0: ABC News. CIA Director John Ratcliffe is reportedly in Moscow for a series of unknown meetings. ABC's Marcus Moore.
1: What are they about? And we simply don't know at this point. Obviously, the war in Ukraine is still ongoing. We know that the CIA, the former CIA director, William Burns, made a trip before the war even started back in 2021 to try to get Vladimir Putin not to start that war. So the CIA was involved in that. Mm. And we also know that the CIA has also been involved in some prisoner exchanges. But we don't know if that's the case right now.
0: A Ukrainian official confirmed to ABC News Ukraine agreed to not strike Moscow during the visit. As the Northern Indiana Public Service Company scrambles to meet its midnight deadline to bring Northwest Indiana back after nearly 2 weeks in the dark, Indiana Governor Mike Braun urging an investigation into the region's power company for its handling of the outages. The utility said in a statement they would fully comply with an investigation if one is launched. Dave Packer, ABC News.
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0: back after nearly 2 weeks in the dark. Indiana Governor Mike Braun urging an investigation into the region's power company for its handling of the outages. The utility said in a statement they would fully comply with an investigation if one is launched. Dave Packer, ABC News.
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3: Good evening. Tonight's forecast, mostly clear. Low temperatures dip into the mid to upper 50s tonight. Wednesday, we'll see an increase in cloud cover along with a chance of some scattered showers and storms. Highs are in the mid to upper 70s. Then Thursday, highs are in the upper 70s. Despite mostly cloudy skies, that'll come with about a 60% chance of showers and thunderstorms. I'm meteorologist Kat Campbell in the NCN Weather Center.
4: Got plans for Friday night? 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It's Hot Dogs and Cool Cats late night adoption event at the Mitchell County Animal Rescue. 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
4: Good evening. Tonight's forecast, mostly clear. Low temperatures dip into the mid to upper 50s overnight. Wednesday, we'll see an increase in cloud cover and a chance for scattered showers and storms. High temperatures are in the mid to upper 70s. It's mostly cloudy on Thursday with highs in the upper 70s. There's a 60% chance of rain and storms, but it's not a washout. I'm meteorologist Kat Campbell in the NCN Weather Center.
5: It's the second annual Hillbilly Ball starring Dylan Wilson and the Stardust Cowboys. Coming up at the Town Center in Burnsville on Saturday, September the 5th at 7 p.m. Tickets are $15. You can get them in advance at Andy's and Styles and Barn Charm and Jill's over in Burnsville. It is a hoot. Great music, great comedy. Best $15 you'll spend anytime soon. So check that out. And that's on the 5th of September, 7 p.m. at the Burnsville Town Center.

0: So Glenn Frey was invited to an early screening of Beverly Hills Cop. And then 2 months later was sent a demo of a song written by Keith Forsey and Harold Faltmeyer to be used in the film to see if he was interested in singing it. He got paid $15,000. Glenn Frey, the heat is on.
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0: Eric Clapton, After Midnight. I'm Mike Walsh. I thank you for listening. So Gene Simmons says Kiss can't ever play again without permission from Pop House, the company they sold their rights to for a ton of money. Quote, they own the makeup and everything. So I have to not work and be rich? Dang.
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0: how much she's actually done here.
1: Dolly Parton was 80. The U.S. and Canada getting closer to an all-out trade war. Effective September 8th, Canada is going to put in place tariffs of 15, 25, and 50% on some American goods going into Canada, effectively matching the tariffs the U.S. applied to the same goods. Firefighters near Reno, Nevada are making progress against a destructive wildfire. Officials say the Hawk Fire is now 27% contained. Families returning to find dozens of homes destroyed. This is ABC News. Speaking exclusively to ABC News, the family of Minnesota man Alex Priddy, who was shot and killed by ICE agents in Minneapolis last winter. Michael and Susan Priddy said they find it appalling that members of the Trump administration, including the president himself, called their son a domestic terrorist.
2: My shock is that he was murdered, and no one has given us the complete truth, or anyone has been held accountable. And it's been 7 months.
3: There was more effort in vilifying him than pursuing justice.
1: State prosecutors in Wisconsin say billionaire Elon Musk will not face charges for promising to give voters $1 million during the election bribery. Musk's legal team argued he was exercising his free speech rights.
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8: Good evening. Tonight's forecast, mostly clear. Low temperatures dip into the mid to upper 50s tonight. Wednesday, we'll see an increase in cloud cover along with a chance of some scattered showers and storms. Highs are in the mid to upper 70s. Then Thursday, highs are in the upper 70s. Despite mostly cloudy skies, that'll come with about a 60% chance of showers and thunderstorms. I'm meteorologist Kat Campbell in the NCN Weather Center.
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6: Good evening. Tonight's forecast, mostly clear. Low temperatures dip into the mid to upper 50s overnight. Wednesday, we'll see an increase in cloud cover and a chance for scattered showers and storms. High temperatures are in the mid to upper 70s. It's mostly cloudy on Thursday with highs in the upper 70s. There's a 60% chance of rain and storms, but it's not a washout. I'm meteorologist Kat Campbell in the NCN Weather Center.
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0: So Keith Richards was becoming, grading on the Keith Richards curve, clean. And he started to demand to be involved with the business decisions that Mick had been making throughout the past decade. This caused a rift between the two, and they were rarely in the studio at the same time. Mick would record in the early evening, and Keith would stroll in late at night. And that became Emotional Rescue. The Rolling Stones!
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0: You too, mysterious ways. I'm Mike Walsh, and this is kind of cool for a money grab. Disney paired different characters with each NFL team for merch, to sell merch, but a cool new clothing collection. King Triton is with the Dolphins. Ding, ding, ding, ding, ding, ding. The Jets have Buzz Lightyear, and the Raiders have...
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1: ABC News, I'm Dave Packard. In South Carolina tonight, the AP projects Senator Darlene Graham will win the special Republican primary runoff election for the state's U.S. Senate seat, setting her up to take her late brother's spot on the ballot in the upcoming general election. Last check, Graham leads with 52% of the vote, followed by Representative Ralph Norman with just shy of 48%. ABC's Philadelphia TV station is reporting that authorities say the suspect accused of terrorizing that city's residents while wearing a creepy mask that looked like the horror movie character Chucky's been arrested in Nevada. And remembering Dolly Parton, the music icon today, has died, and visitors in Times Square stopped to remember the impact that the country music star had, like Caroline Pagano.
2: She's the American dream. I mean, look where she started, and she worked hard and believed in herself and what America could do.
1: This is ABC News. A temporary pause for strikes on Moscow as CIA Director John Ratcliffe reportedly holds a series of meetings in the city. ABC's Marcus Moore says despite the pause, Ukrainian troops have been making some gains in the war.
3: Ukraine has managed to hit targets deep inside Russia, and that's notable because they've been hitting oil-producing facilities, and Russia has had to shut down some of those facilities, and it's caused a bit of a fuel crisis in Russia. In fact, in Moscow and parts of St. Petersburg recently, there have been gas lines, people trying to get fuel. There's also been rationing fuel. So there is a real sense that Ukraine is having some success.
1: In Texas, Fort Worth City Council moved to authorize an $11.25 million settlement in the police death of Atatiana Jefferson, who was fatally shot during an encounter back in 2019. Fort Worth's mayor saying in a statement, "We hope this agreement offers a meaningful measure of closure and allows everyone to move forward." Dave Packer, ABC News.
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8: Good evening. Tonight's forecast, mostly clear. Low temperatures dip into the mid to upper 50s tonight. Wednesday, we'll see an increase in cloud cover along with a chance of some scattered showers and storms. Highs are in the mid to upper 70s. Then Thursday, highs are in the upper 70s. Despite mostly cloudy skies, that'll come with about a 60% chance of showers and thunderstorms. I'm meteorologist Kat Campbell in the NCN Weather Center.
9: Beckett's amazing. He's a miracle child. In the mornings, he'll wake up and he roll the shades up and, "Dada, it's time to get up."
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9: Beckett's amazing. He's a miracle child. In the mornings, he'll wake up and he roll the shades up and, "Dada, it's time to get up. It's a bright, beautiful day."
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0: Bump, bump, bump, bump, bump. AC/DC, you shook me all night long. I'm Mike Walsh. Thank you for listening. 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
7: Good evening. Tonight's forecast, mostly clear. Low temperatures dip into the mid to upper 50s overnight. Wednesday, we'll see an increase in cloud cover and a chance for scattered showers and storms. High temperatures are in the mid to upper 70s. It's mostly cloudy on Thursday with highs in the upper 70s. There's a 60% chance of rain and storms, but it's not a washout. I'm meteorologist Kat Campbell in the NCN Weather Center.
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0: 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I'm Mike Walsh. Spider-Man, Brand New Day is close to knocking Titanic out of the global top five. Hasn't it sunk enough? I'll show myself out.
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1: ABC News, I'm Dave Packer. We're learning about funeral arrangements for country music icon Dolly Parton.
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1: ABC's Alex Stone. Parton died today at 80. The AP projects Senator Darlene Graham will win the special Republican primary runoff election for South Carolina's U.S. Senate seat, setting her up to take her late brother's spot on the ballot in the upcoming general election. After President Trump imposed steep new tariffs on Canadian goods, Canada now firing back with tariffs on up to 50% on some 700 American products sold in Canada. Democrats like Arizona Senator Ruben Gallego saying this is bad for American consumers.
3: The worst negotiator in the world just negotiated the worst trade deal in the world for us, and we essentially lost, and now we're going to end up in a trade war.
1: This is ABC News. Troubling new findings for pro football players and the rate for devastating brain injuries.
4: CTE is a degenerative brain disorder caused by repeated head injuries. At least one in four former football players in the NFL who died between 2016 and 2021 may have had it, according to a study in the British Medical Journal. And among those who gave their brains to science, and more than 300 did, nearly all had evidence of CTE. 93.2%. In a statement to ESPN, the NFL says it continuously strives to make the game of football safer. Wayne Cabot, ABC News.
1: As the lights begin to turn back on after 2 weeks without power for many northern Indiana residents, Indiana Governor Mike Braun urging an investigation into the Northern Indiana Public Service Company over their handling of these outages, including whether the power company adequately maintained vegetation and protected its infrastructure. The company says they hope to have all residents' power restored by midnight tonight. Dave Packer, ABC News.
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9: Good evening. Tonight's forecast, mostly clear. Low temperatures dip into the mid to upper 50s tonight. Wednesday, we'll see an increase in cloud cover along with a chance of some scattered showers and storms. Highs are in the mid to upper 70s. Then Thursday, highs are in the upper 70s. Despite mostly cloudy skies, that'll come with about a 60% chance of showers and thunderstorms. I'm meteorologist Kat Campbell in the NCN Weather Center.
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I'm Mike Walsh with Daryl Hall and John Oates. I can't go for that. Homie, don't play that.

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6: Good evening. Tonight's forecast, mostly clear. Low temperatures dip into the mid to upper 50s overnight. Wednesday, we'll see an increase in cloud cover and a chance for scattered showers and storms. High temperatures are in the mid to upper 70s. It's mostly cloudy on Thursday with highs in the upper 70s. There's a 60% chance of rain and storms, but it's not a washout. I'm meteorologist.

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2: Good evening. Tonight's forecast, mostly clear. Low temperatures dip into the mid to upper 50s overnight. Wednesday, we'll see an increase in cloud cover and a chance for scattered showers and storms. High temperatures are in the mid to upper 70s. It's mostly cloudy on Thursday with highs in the upper 70s. There's a 60% chance of rain and storms, but it's not a washout. I'm meteorologist.

0: So they were saying this track benefited from a period of pre-programming to save studio time. Although some time was lost when one of the band members tripped over the power cord before all the work had been saved. Oh my goodness. People are people. That's hard to argue with. Depeche Mode.
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1: ABC News, I'm Dave Packer. Remembering the life of Dolly Parton, the beloved country music star passing away at the age of 80. A publicist revealing this evening that Parton died after bravely facing a brief battle with cancer. Nashville Mayor Freddie O'Connell remembering Parton's passion for childhood literacy through her Imagination Library program that provided free books.
2: Already kind of seeing some of those public displays of honor and grief. And I will say, I mean, it is a sad day for the city, the state. I mean, she was still very connected to her roots in East Tennessee. And then, of course, the world, as she was a beloved figure.
1: In a runoff election today, Darlene Graham, who was appointed to the seat following her brother Lindsey Graham's death, is the projected winner. And she'll face Democratic nominee and pediatrician Annie Andrews in November. Immediately after President Trump hit Canada with 50% tariffs, Canada striking back, imposing new tariffs on 700 U.S. imports beginning 2 weeks from today. This is ABC News. Bone-dry conditions in the western United States continue to fuel wildfire worries. ABC's Melissa Adan is in California with more.
3: West of Fort Worth, Texas, it's an all-out aerial assault on the out-of-control Ross Fire. The raging inferno going from 25 acres to more than 50,000 in less than a day. That's nearly 80 square miles, an area roughly the size of Baltimore. It's fueled by bone-dry brush and triple-digit temperatures that have plagued the West all summer. Outside Reno, firefighters are still trying to gain the upper hand on a fire that's forced tens of thousands to evacuate.
1: In Texas, the Fort Worth City Council voted unanimously to approve an $11.25 million settlement for the family of Tatiana Jefferson, 28-year-old black woman who was fatally shot by a police officer in 2019. If approved by probate court, the money is expected to be placed in a trust for two of her nephews and divided amongst other surviving family members. Dave Packer, ABC News.
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0: Deep Blue Something. That's Breakfast at Tiffany's. I'm Mike Walsh. Let me ask you this. Do you cheat? Are you a cheater? I don't mean in your relationship. That's none of my business. I mean food. Do you have a food cheat? Do you have a cheat day? Well, say hello to the cheat weekend. Survey says 2/3 of Americans, say their calorie-loaded weekend meals are their reward for getting through another work week. I mean, it's the least I can do for me. Hey, I said double cheese. And does that crust look stuffed to you?
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0: David Bowie, Space Oddity. I'm Mike Walsh. I thank you for listening. And I've got a fun fact. Placebos can cause side effects because people expect them. It's like if I go on WebMD for the sniffles, I've got like 2 weeks to live.
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1: ABC News, I'm Dave Packer. Canada is issuing a series of retaliatory tariffs on U.S. imports. It's in response to the 50% tariffs that the Trump administration has imposed on Canadian goods coming into the U.S. Ontario Premier Doug Ford says the auto industry would be hurt the most by tariffs.
2: We're the number one customer. We buy 400% more autos than any other country. So I think we need to come up with a fair and balanced deal. We aren't enemies. We're the closest allies and friends for the last 200 years.
1: Southern Command says a U.S. task force struck another speedboat in the Caribbean that it says was involved in narco trafficking. Senator Darlene Graham, who was appointed to the seat following Lindsey Graham's death as the projected winner of Tuesday's South Carolina Republican primary runoff, setting her up to take her late brother's spot on the November ballot. Her publicist revealing late Tuesday that country music icon Dolly Parton died after bravely facing a brief battle with cancer. She was 80. This is ABC News. A troubling new study on pro football players and devastating brain injuries. ABC Steve Osunsumi.
3: Scientists are estimating that at least 25% of nearly 900 NFL players who died between 2016 and 2021 were sick with CTE, the degenerative brain disease caused by repetitive hits. But their bigger warning comes after looking at the actual brains of 338 of those players donated by their families to the scientists. 93.2% were positive for CTE.
1: The National Football League has responded to the findings, saying they, quote, continuously strive to make the game of football safer, including by implementing strategies to reduce concussions and head impacts. A case police are calling an unimaginable tragedy out of Billings, Montana. Man killed eight of his relatives, including four children, while they gathered for dinner. Police say the man later set the home on fire before killing himself with a self-inflicted gunshot wound. Dave Packer, ABC News.
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0: 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And I've got Foreigner and Santana coming up after the outfield.
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0: 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I'm Harley, and if you've been waiting for my list of America's favorite sandwiches, here it is. 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I mean, look, I would not say no to any of those, but my all-time favorite is the Cuban.
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1: ABC News, I'm Dave Packer. We're learning more about the death of Dolly Parton. A publicist revealing late Tuesday that Parton died after bravely facing a brief battle with cancer. Fans visiting Nashville's Country Music Hall of Fame, where there is a Dolly Parton exhibit expressing their shock.
2: Always known her as a great musician, singer, actress. And after going to her exhibition here, I found out a lot more about what a generous, generous person she was and what a friend of the state of Tennessee, how much she's actually done here.
1: Dolly Parton was 80. The U.S.-Canada trade war explodes immediately after President Trump hit Canada with 50% tariffs. Canada striking back, imposing new tariffs on 700 U.S. imports beginning in less than 2 weeks. In South Carolina, Senator Darlene Graham won a special primary Republican election to fill the seat of her brother, the late Senator Lindsey Graham, for a full term. This is ABC News. Bone-dry conditions in the western U.S. fueling wildfire worries, including in Texas, where a fast-moving blaze is already causing problems. ABC's Melissa Adan.
3: West of Fort Worth, Texas, it's an all-out aerial assault on the out-of-control Ross Fire. The raging inferno going from 25 acres to more than 50,000 in less than a day. That's nearly 80 square miles, an area roughly the size of Baltimore. It's fueled by bone-dry brush and triple-digit temperatures that have plagued the West all summer. Outside Reno, firefighters are still trying to gain the upper hand on a fire that's forced tens of thousands to evacuate.
1: 22-year-old Zymir Hughes, a man believed to have terrorized Philadelphia residents while wearing a creepy mask, was taken into custody in Las Vegas by U.S. Marshals. Hughes is now being held in Clark County pending extradition to Pennsylvania, where he'll face charges including terroristic threats, harassment, and intimidation. Dave Packer, ABC News.
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0: Quiet Riot, come on, feel the noise. And we are down to the wire now for Quiet Riot's time with singer Jizzy Pearl, who announced that he will exit the band following his 2026 tour obligations. They are currently looking for the singer who will take over for them next year.
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0: 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And yet, it was banned by the BBC for a brief time in 1991 during the first Gulf War due to its suggestion of political violence.
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0: Climax Blues Band and Couldn't Get It Right. I'm Harley. Well, you can pick your nose, but what other body parts can you pick? Survey says that behind nose, a quarter of Americans pick their cuticles, followed by picking at their skin, fingernails, and hair. Okay, I had to actually look up what cuticles were.
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1: ABC News, I'm Dave Packer. Canada is issuing a series of retaliatory tariffs on U.S. imports. It's in response to the 50% tariffs that the Trump administration has imposed on Canadian goods coming into the U.S. Ontario Premier Doug Ford says the auto industry would be hurt the most by tariffs.
2: We're the number one customer. We buy 400% more autos than any other country. So I think we need to come up with a fair and balanced deal. We aren't enemies. We're the closest allies and friends for the last 200 years.
1: Southern Command says a U.S. task force struck another speedboat in the Caribbean that it says was involved in narco trafficking. Senator Darlene Graham, who was appointed to the seat following Lindsey Graham's death as the projected winner of Tuesday's South Carolina Republican primary runoff, setting her up to take her late brother's spot on the November ballot. Her publicist revealing late Tuesday that country music icon Dolly Parton died after bravely facing a brief battle with cancer. She was 80. This is ABC News. A troubling new study on pro football players and devastating brain injuries. ABC Steve Osunsumi.
3: Scientists are estimating that at least 25% of nearly 900 NFL players who died between 2016 and 2021 were sick with CTE, the degenerative brain disease caused by repetitive hits. But their bigger warning comes after looking at the actual brains of 338 of those players donated by their families to the scientists. 93.2% were positive for CTE.
1: The National Football League has responded to the findings, saying they, quote, continuously strive to make the game of football safer, including by implementing strategies to reduce concussions and head impacts. A case police are calling an unimaginable tragedy out of Billings, Montana. A man killed eight of his relatives, including four children, while they gathered for dinner. Police say the man later set the home on fire before killing himself with a self-inflicted gunshot wound. Dave Packer, ABC News.
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We'll see what American Med had to say, plus the fix and cheap trick after Pat Benatar. Anytime.

0: How many beers would you say you drink during a football game? 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
1: Many times I tried to tell you, many times I cried alone. 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

0: 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Well, zero is definitely not the average number of beers that men consume while watching a football game. Survey says about three or more beers for a typical man while watching a game. Yeah, one during the first half, one at halftime, then one during the second half, and then maybe one if there's overtime.
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0: Lynyrd Skynyrd, Simple Man, and it's been almost 50 years since the tragic plane crash that killed three members of Lynyrd Skynyrd. Now, that crash did have survivors, but only one of those plane crash survivors is still with us today. That is Skynyrd drummer, well, former Skynyrd drummer Artemis Pyle, who is going on tour this summer playing the music of Lynyrd Skynyrd.
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1: ABC News, I'm Dave Packer. We're learning more about the death of Dolly Parton. A publicist revealing late Tuesday that Parton died after bravely facing a brief battle, expressing their shock.
2: Always known her as a great musician, singer, actress. And after going to her exhibition here, I found out a lot more about what a generous, generous person she was and what a friend in the state of Tennessee, how much she's actually done here.
1: Dolly Parton was 80. The U.S.-Canada trade war explodes immediately after President Trump hit Canada with 50% tariffs. Canada striking back, imposing new tariffs on 700 U.S. imports beginning in less than 2 weeks. In South Carolina, Senator Darlene Graham won a special primary Republican election to fill the seat of her brother, the late Senator Lindsey Graham, for a full term. This is ABC News. Bone dry conditions in the western U.S. fueling wildfire worries, including in Texas, where a fast-moving blaze is already causing problems. ABC's Melissa Adan.
3: West of Fort Worth, Texas, it's an all-out aerial assault on the out-of-control Ross Fire. The raging inferno going from 25 acres to more than 50,000 in less than a day. That's nearly 80 square miles, an area roughly the size of Baltimore. It's fueled by bone-dry brush and triple-digit temperatures that have plagued the West all summer. Outside Reno, firefighters are still trying to gain the upper hand on a fire that's forced tens of thousands to evacuate.
1: 22-year-old Zymir Hughes, a man believed to have terrorized Philadelphia residents while wearing a creepy mask, was taken into custody in Las Vegas by U.S. Marshals. Hughes is now being held in Clark County pending extradition to Pennsylvania, where he'll face charges including terroristic threats, harassment, and intimidation. Dave Packer, ABC News.
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A singer who admits she was the fourth or fifth choice to do the vocals on a big hit song. I've got that coming up after Foreigner.

0: Berlin, Take My Breath Away from Top Gun. It was singing for vocalists to sing it. Terry Nunn of Berlin was not near the top of the list. First choice with Martha Davis of the Motels. Nunn, though, ended up getting the gig, even though she admits she was the fourth or fifth choice, and it worked out for everyone involved.
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0: Stone Temple Pilots' Interstate Love Song. I'm Harley. Well, back to school season means driving your kids to school in the morning, even if they're not 100% ready. For example, about half of moms say they have sent their kids to school without brushing their teeth. A third of moms say their kids have gone to school without their hair brushed. And a third say that they themselves have worn pajamas while driving their children to school. Yet there's a reason that everybody posts first day of school pictures and not last day of school pictures. Those things tend to go by the wayside as the year goes on.
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0: Dolly Parton died after bravely facing a brief battle with cancer. She was 80. This is ABC News. A troubling new study on pro football players and devastating brain injuries. ABC's Steve Osunsami.
1: Scientists are estimating that at least 25% of nearly 900 NFL players who died between 2016 and 2021 were sick with CTE, the degenerative brain disease caused by repetitive hits. But their bigger warning comes after looking at the actual brains of 338 of those players donated by their families to the scientists. 93.2% were positive for CTE.
0: The National Football League has responded to the findings, saying they, quote, continuously strive to make the game of football safer, including by implementing strategies to reduce concussions and head impacts. A case police are calling an unimaginable tragedy out of Billings, Montana. A man killed eight of his relatives, including four children, while they gathered for dinner. Police say the man later set the home on fire before killing himself with a self-inflicted gunshot wound. Dave Packer, ABC News.
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0: Stevie Nicks, Stand Back. Well, Nicks just appeared on Jimmy Kimmel Live. Kimmel is not on this week. Jelly Roll is the guest host. Pretty great episode featuring the Fonz, Henry Winkler. You can watch it on the Jimmy Kimmel YouTube channel if you missed it.
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A popular wedding song whose singer says it definitely should not be played at a wedding. 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

0: 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Except there's one problem with that. According to singer Kevin Cronin, he said, if you pay attention to the lyrics, you realize that it is sung from a perspective of a man whose significant other just cheated on him. Not wedding material.
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0: Depeche Mode and Policy of Truth. I'm Harley. Well, be honest, ladies. What is one thing you would change about your husband or your boyfriend if you could? Domestic skills, number one on the list, followed by bedroom skills, looks, and intelligence. However, one in four women say they wouldn't change a thing about their husbands or boyfriend, which means, well, either there's still a lot of good men out there or there's still a lot of women with low standards.
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0: if you could. Domestic skills, number one on the list, followed by bedroom skills, looks, and intelligence. However, one in four women say they wouldn't change a thing about their husbands or boyfriend, which means, well, either there's still a lot of good men out there, or there's still a lot of women with low standards.
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0: However, one in four women say they wouldn't change a thing about their husbands or boyfriend, which means, well, either there's still a lot of good men out there, or there's still a lot of women with low standards.
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1: ABC News, I'm Wayne Cabot. As a veritable flood of tributes pours in, the publicist for Dolly Parton says cancer is what took her from us yesterday at 80 years old. Amanda Robbins.
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1: ABC News, I'm Wayne Cabot. As a veritable flood of tributes pours in, the publicist for Dolly Parton says cancer is what took her from us yesterday at 80 years old. Amanda Robinson heard about it.
2: Visited nationally for a second straight year, with 2,700 cases reported across 45 states. Health departments report that the vast majority of measles cases involve those who are not vaccinated. Michelle Franzen, ABC News.
1: Arrested in Vegas, the man suspected of donning a horror mask and harassing more than a dozen people in Philadelphia. They say he did it for social media. I'm Wayne Cabot, ABC News.
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7: And good morning to you. Let's get a look at our weather forecast for Mitchell, Yancey, and Avery counties on this Wednesday,

0: 26th day of the month of August. Mostly sunny this morning, partly sunny with a chance of showers and thunderstorms this afternoon. High around 80, the chance of rain is 50%. Cloudy tonight, chance of showers and thunderstorms in the evening. Lows in the lower 60s, chance of rain 50%. And Thursday, partly sunny, showers likely, maybe even a thunderstorm in the afternoon with a high in the lower 80s. That chance of rain is 70%. We're looking at a temperature of 56 degrees. It is 4 minutes after 6 o'clock.
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Hold On Loosely, that is 38 Special on WTOE. Good morning to you. 10 after 6. Boy, we have got a bunch of birthdays today to talk about. We are talking about Ray Andrews and Bob Brandon and Dorothy Campbell and Charlie Caraway, Beverly Chandler and Leanne Chastain, Alex Clopton and Clyde Fox, Larry Furr and Cassandra Garland, also Kevin Grider, Lily Harris, Connie Harrison, Darby Huskins, Carrie Hughes, Oliver Hughes, Missy Johnson, Kim Ledford, Tammy McIntyre, also Jen Newton, Sammy Riddle, Ben Wessinger, and Tommy Westall. Happy birthday, Tommy. Also, Heather Wheeler, and also Austin Yelton. And happy anniversary to Mike and Renee Higgins. That's a list, isn't it? Anyone else with a birthday or an anniversary today? And even with that many, I'd just about be willing to bet we missed a few. So let us know, 765-7441. System picks up, press 2. We'll add them to the list and talk about them on and on and on and on and on and on. Happy birthday.

a happy anniversary. Bunch of folks celebrating today. Back to 1975 for Michael Martin Murphy. Here's Wildfire, rolling the oldies, WTOE.

0: That's Mr. Mister on WTOE from 1986. Good morning to you. Coming up in a few minutes, we'll get you up to date with the world of sports and weather here on WTOE.
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Men's Soccer. 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Avery at East Wilkes. Madison at Tri-County Early College. Patton at Polk. And Smoky Mountain at Hendersonville. And again, that's men's soccer tonight. Ladies volleyball, North Buncombe at Avery, Irwin at Mountain Heritage, and Hendersonville at West Henderson, as far as the high school ladies volleyball is concerned. And again, middle school volleyball for the young ladies, Mitchell at Cranberry, Avery at Cane River, and they get underway at 4:30 this afternoon. So that kind of gets us where we are as far as the schedule of sports.

0: That's men's soccer tonight. Ladies volleyball, North Buncombe at Avery, Irwin at Mountain Heritage, and Hendersonville at West Henderson, as far as the high school ladies volleyball is concerned. And again, middle school volleyball for the young ladies, Mitchell at Cranberry, Avery at Cane River, and they get underway at 4:30 this afternoon. So that kind of gets us where we are as far as the schedule of sports. For Cranberry, Avery at Cane River, and they get underway at 4:30 this afternoon. So that kind of gets us where we are as far as the schedule of sports for today.
1: And they know how to communicate with each other. They know how to demand things from each other.
2: Seattle slugger Cal Raleigh, a Cullowhee native, homered in his first at-bat against the Phillies last night, tying a Mariners record with homers in four consecutive at-bats. Elsewhere in the majors, one of the hottest teams right now, the Kansas City Royals. They won their ninth straight yesterday, beating the Toronto Blue Jays 5-3. Tigers broke a six-game losing streak, beating the Tampa Bay Rays 4-1. Orioles winners over the St. Louis Cardinals 13-1. The Braves came from behind to beat the Dodgers 4-3. Rockies hanging the Nationals a 3-1 loss. Guardians 8-6 over the Angels. Yankees falling to the Houston Astros 9-7. 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Cade Povich fanned 11 over 5 2/3 innings, leading the Norfolk Tides past the Durham Bulls 3-1 Tuesday night at Durham Bulls Athletic Park. Wilson Warbirds took down the Hickory Crawdads 12-4 in the first game of a doubleheader, but fell 8-5 in the nightcap Tuesday night at Wilson Ballpark. The PGA Tour's future postseason will include a match play tournament starting in 2028. The top 90 players on the PGA Tour Championship Series will play in a standard stroke play tournament. Top 32 players then move on to a two-week tour championship, which will follow a match play format and be played on various courses. WNBA Connecticut over Chicago 87-81. Dallas beat Portland 96-78. And Washington with a 94-84 win over the Phoenix Mercury. Tony Rixby, NCN Sports.
0: And let's get a look at the weather forecast for Mitchell, Yancey, and Avery counties for today. We're talking about sunny skies this morning, partly sunny this afternoon. Chance of showers and thunderstorms in the afternoon with a high around 80. Chance of rain today is 50%. Tonight will be cloudy. Chance of showers and thunderstorms in the evening. Lows in the lower 60s. Chance of rain 50%. Thursday, partly sunny. Showers likely, chance of thunderstorms in the afternoon, highs in the lower 80s, chance of rain 70%. Thursday night, cloudy, showers and thunderstorms in the evening, lows in the lower 60s, chance of rain 50%. And Friday,

70%. Thursday night, cloudy. Showers and thunderstorms in the evening, lows in the lower 60s, chance of rain 50%. And Friday, most likely, chance of thunderstorms in the afternoon, highs in the lower 80s, chance of rain 70%. Thursday night, cloudy. Showers and thunderstorms in the evening, lows in the lower 60s, chance of rain 50%. And Friday, partly sunny, showers.

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1: ABC News, I'm Wayne Cabot. Funeral services for Dolly Parton expected to be private after she died following a brief fight with cancer. What's very public, how much so many loved her. Like Ruth Fry, vacationing in Tennessee.
2: We've known her all our life, and we just loved her to death. She's a very sweet person, and she's going to be really missed.
1: Songwriter, singer, actress, business leader, Dolly Parton passing away at age 80. Canada officially launching its response to President Trump's new 50% tariffs on billions in Canadian goods.
3: Starting on September 8th, there will be tariffs of 15, 25, and 50% on American products that go across the border imported into Canada.
1: ABC's Karen Travers, an ICE agent accused of shooting a bullet through a house door in Minnesota, hitting a man, then lying about it, could soon walk out of a Texas jail. Minnesota wants Christian Castro extradited from Texas, but so far he hasn't been transferred.

0: This is ABC News. Worried about costs over President Trump's trade war with Canada, Arizona Democratic Senator Ruben Gallego.
1: We're not going to be able to create new aluminum plants overnight. So we're going to end up seeing more and more costs of all the things that have and contain aluminum are going to be going into that.
0: The money it costs to fill your tank is still a dollar a gallon more than last year at this time, but crude oil prices continue to tick down. U.S. oil dipping a little below 80 bucks, first time in weeks. Stock futures mixed as investors await NVIDIA's earnings report, which is supposed to drop when the market closes. Worried about AI, Bill Gates calling for new taxes and new bans as AI escapes the control of its creators. He's worried about it making recipes for bioweapons. Amtrak is temporarily shutting down service between D.C. and Virginia next month as they work on the railroad, replacing the old track and improving reliability, they hope. Work starts October 16th and should be done by October 26th. I'm Wayne Cabot, ABC News.
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2: 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I've got great news for you. Your new office assistant has four paws. That's right. It's the Mitchell County Animal Rescue Trail Buddies Office Edition. Doesn't that sound like fun? Sign up today and get you an office assistant that will be the world's best. You're going to love it. Just go to the Facebook or the website of the Mitchell County Animal Rescue and get all the details, and all of your office problems will be taken care of. And your weather forecast, it looks like this for today. We are talking about sunny this morning, partly sunny. Chance of a shower or thunderstorm this afternoon. High around 80. Chance of rain is 50%. Tonight, cloudy. Showers and thunderstorms in the evening. Lows in the lower 60s. Chance of rain, 50%. Thursday, partly sunny. Showers likely with a chance of thunderstorms in the afternoon. Highs in the lower 80s. Chance of rain, 70%. 55 degrees our temperature. It is about 5 minutes after the hour of 7 o'clock. And this look at the weather. The service of the Mitchell County Animal Rescue. They got all sorts of cool things going on. Check out their Facebook page. They're very active on social media, and there's something going on all the time. And remember, they also have their website, and they're pretty active there as well, MitchellCountyAnimalRescue.org. Check them out. And remember, coming up Friday night of this week, it's another of their hot dogs and cool cats late night adoption events. They'll be open late at the Mitchell County Animal Rescue, 5 until 7 p.m. There'll be food and amazing dogs and amazing cats, and you know, get something to eat, like a hot dog, and you can also find your new best friend. That's Friday night, and that's August 28th, 5 to 7 p.m. Friday night plans, they got better ones for you. It's the hot dogs and cool nights, cool cats rather, late night adoption event at the Mitchell County Animal Rescue. Okay. If you drive, drive carefully, please. We are in and around the time when it's busiest at all of the school zones in the area for the next little while. So slow down, drive carefully. Have a good morning. Happy Wednesday. Bruce Eichard with you, and I hope you are having a really fine day. Def Leppard now.

Good morning to you. 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

0: Coming up in a few minutes, we will take a look at the sports, the local sports, and then sports from the North Carolina News Network. We will have a look at news, and we will also we'll take a look at our weather forecast, a good look at that as well. That is coming up here on WTOE, so stay with us for all of that.
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0: NCN Sports, I'm Tony Rixby. ACC Commissioner Jim Phillips and conference members expected to meet today to discuss whether to implement a ban preventing former professional players from returning to college football. Bruce Morton reports that one conference took action yesterday.
1: Not so fast, says the Big Ten. Sources have told ESPN the conference Tuesday will pass a rule prohibiting players who have left the college ranks from resurfacing on Big Ten rosters. Specifically, the ruling targets players who declared for the NFL draft and did not withdraw, those who appeared on an NFL roster, or those who signed a contract with a pro league. The ruling comes on the heels of two NFL players leaving their respective teams to play for LSU. I'm Bruce Morton.
0: The SEC took similar action, also including basketball, both men's and women's basketball, and the WNBA and NBA. NC State will be facing Virginia in a Week Zero conference matchup in Charlottesville at Scott Stadium this weekend. State coach Dave Doran says there are many things to like about this year's team.
2: I like the leadership of this team. We have guys on both sides of the football that have words and action. They say the right things and they do the right things. And they know how to communicate with each other. They know how to demand things from each other.
0: Seattle slugger Cal Raleigh, a Cullowhee native, homered in his first at-bat against the Phillies last night, tying a Mariners record with homers in four consecutive at-bats. Elsewhere in the majors, one of the hottest teams right now, the Kansas City Royals. They won their ninth straight yesterday, beating the Toronto Blue Jays 5-3. Tigers broke a six-game losing streak, beating the Tampa Bay Rays 4-1. Orioles winners over the St. Louis Cardinals 13-1. The Braves came from behind to beat the Dodgers 4-3. Rockies handing the Nationals a 3-1 loss. Guardians 8-6 over the Angels. Yankees falling to the Houston Astros 9-7. 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Cade Povich fanned 11 over 5 2/3 innings, leading the Norfolk Tides past the Durham Bulls 3-1 Tuesday night at Durham Bulls Athletic Park. Wilson Warbirds took down the Hickory Crawdads 12-4 in the first game of a doubleheader, but fell 8-5 in the nightcap Tuesday night at Wilson Ballpark. The PGA Tour's future postseason will include a match play tournament starting in 2028. The top 90 players on the PGA Tour Championship Series will play in a standard stroke play tournament. Top 32 players then move on to a two-week tour championship, which will follow a match play format and be played on various courses. WNBA Connecticut over Chicago 87-81, Dallas beat Portland 96-78, and Washington with a 94-84 win over the Phoenix Mercury. Tony Rixby, NCN Sports.
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4: NCN News, I'm Mike Riley. Many are remembering Dolly Parton, who died on Tuesday at the age of 80. 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
5: I actually got to meet her in Dollywood at Pigeon Forge, Tennessee, at her little amusement park. I'd like to send up a prayer for her family and request a song.
4: The next tropical storm of the 2026 Atlantic hurricane season will be named Dolly, a coincidence unrelated to the death of the country music icon. WITN meteorologist Jim Howard tells us this.
6: Down to one area of possible development, that low that was sitting off Bermuda has fallen apart. Again, this tropical wave we're watching down here, still pretty disorganized. Slowly trying to get its act together.
4: Tuesday's special Republican runoff in South Carolina puts Senator Lindsey Graham's sister on the November ballot for the U.S. Senate. She will meet a Democrat in November. A new High Point University poll is painting a different picture of North Carolina's U.S. Senate race, showing a smaller gap between Democrat Roy Cooper and Republican Michael Whatley than other recent polls. Poll director Dr. Martin Kiefer.
7: Look at what people are saying about inflation, about the prices that they're paying, about how they feel about the economy, and then how they're evaluating how President Trump is doing, because in midterm elections, that can matter.
4: He talked to WNCN. Asheville City Council voted 5-2 on Tuesday to authorize the city manager to end the city's contract with Flock Safety, which provides AI-powered license plate reader cameras. Asheville Mayor Esther Mannheimer, in an interview earlier this month, said...
8: Here in Asheville, we have 11 Flock cameras that are actually operated by the city. Of course, there are other Flock cameras in this community that the city doesn't control, but there are 11 in the city's system.
4: You're listening to NCN News.
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10: North Carolina Governor Josh Stein has announced more than $120 million in new housing initiatives aimed at helping Western North Carolina continue its recovery from Hurricane Helene. The state is awarding $69 million for affordable rental housing projects that will create 828 new units across 10 Western counties. A separate $53 million program will support the development of homes for purchase by low and moderate income working families. The home ownership program will be available in 16 counties, including Avery, Burke, Madison, McDowell, Mitchell, and Yancey counties. Governor Stein says that affordable housing is critical to keeping workers and families in Western North Carolina as communities continue rebuilding from Helene. Applications for the workforce housing program are now open, with construction on some projects expected to begin next year. I'm Michael Dardell for WTOE News.
3: That's the news on WTOE. 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Daily showers and thunderstorm chances are picking back up in our forecast today and through the weekend. Locally, heavy rainfall possible with some of these storms at times. A drying and warming trend is expected early next week. We'll talk about the forecast coming up in just a moment, so stay with us.
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1: Weather forecast, mostly sunny this morning.
2: Near as Ward Wilson can remember, the timber companies pulled out of Pensacola in the late 1920s. His uncles bought some of the land and machinery to make a road out of the old rail bed with its switchbacks all the way up to Mount Mitchell. As Ward tells it now, he got $1.25 a car. Uncle Dolph opened the gate for him, old Model T's and everything, and tell him to watch the bridges that wasn't that good. They'd get way up there, and there'd be another gate. Cost them a quarter to get to the lookout tower. People around here kind of resented that, but that's the way it was. The old toll road is washed out now, but still used by some hunters with 4WDs.
0: If you have a story to share, call 682-9654.

0: Tom Cochran, Life is a Highway from 1991. Got plans for Friday night? Just scrap them. I've got better ones for you. It's Hot Dogs and Cool Cats late night adoption event at the Mitchell County Animal Rescue. Friday, August 28th. That's this Friday, 5 to 7 p.m. You'll find all sorts of great snuggly kitty cats, really amazing puppy dogs. You might just find your new forever best friend. Check it out. Late night adoption event this Friday at the Mitchell County Animal Rescue, 5 until 7 p.m.
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0: The following point of view is presented in memory of J.R. Del Sink.
1: Here we go. Don't throw away the old bucket until you know whether the new one holds water. Great things are made of little things. He can who thinks he can, and he can't who thinks he can't. When you're upset, think of something that you're grateful for. The smallest good deed is better than the grandest good intention. Honesty is the first chapter in the book of wisdom. The trouble with a rat race is that even when you win, you're still a rat. Always do right. This will gratify some people, astonish the rest. And I think Mark Twain said that. And some survey group recently made a new study. They found that apparently 3 out of 4 people equals some 75% of the population. Committee, a group of people who individually can do nothing, but as a group they decide that nothing can be done. And we'll close with this thought. Just maybe a good sense of humor is essential to deal with the reality that we're living in this crazy world. That's how it looks from this point of view.
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Coming up in a few minutes, we'll get the latest news from ABC News Radio. It is 7:52. It is 56 degrees in Spruce Pine. Got Bruce Springsteen now. It's about 1985 or so. Here's My Hometown.

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1: ABC News, I'm Wayne Cabot. As fans around the world remember Dolly Parton after she passed away at the age of 80, we're also hearing how she wanted to be remembered. Here's ABC's Sophie.
2: Here, I don't know where she went.
1: Dolly Parton dying after what her publicist says was a short battle with cancer. And in true Dolly spirit, her theme park, Dollywood, will be open today, the site saying the show must go on. South Carolina Senator Darlene Graham winning the Republican nomination for a full term of her own after being appointed to take the seat left vacant after her brother Lindsey Graham died.
3: Thank you, Lindsey, for your service to South Carolina and to this country. It's just not the same without you here.
1: At least three Americans are counted among the nearly 400 people missing after violent flash flooding in Nepal. This is ABC News. Difficult case in family court, Texas. The attorneys for a surrogate mother from Alaska were there, along with the California couple who hired her.
4: When Nasheen Gilkar and Omar Ahmed learned the fetus McKenna West was carrying had a serious heart condition, they opted to terminate the pregnancy. West refused, left her home in Alaska, and came to Texas, which strictly limits abortion, and gave birth last week. A family court judge in Dallas Tuesday continued a temporary restraining order, giving the right to care for the baby to biological parents Gilkar and Ahmed, not to surrogate McKenna West. Jim Ryan, ABC News in Dallas-Fort Worth.
1: Two college athletic conferences are a resounding no to taking back players who left to go pro. The Big Ten won't take athletes who left the NFL, and the SEC is expanding that ban to include anybody who declared for the NBA or WNBA. Starbucks yesterday
4: to care for the baby to biological parents Gilkar and Ahmed, not to surrogate McKenna West. Jim Ryan, ABC News in Dallas-Fort Worth.
1: Two college athletic conferences are a resounding no to taking back players who left to go pro. The Big Ten won't take athletes who left the NFL, and the SEC is expanding that ban to include anybody who declared for the NBA or WNBA. Starbucks yesterday, today, Dunkin' kicking off
5: 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Looking at mostly sunny skies this morning, partly sunny. A chance of a shower or thunderstorm this afternoon. The high will be around 80, and the chance of rain overall today is 50%. Tonight, cloudy. Showers and thunderstorms in the evening. Lows in the lower 60s. Chance of rain, 50%. Thursday, partly sunny. Showers likely. Maybe a thunderstorm in the afternoon. Highs in the lower 80s. Chance of rain, 70%. Thursday night, cloudy. Showers and thunderstorms in the evening. Lows in the lower 60s. Chance of rain, 50%. And then on Friday, partly sunny. Showers in the morning. Showers and thunderstorms in the afternoon, highs in the upper 70s, chance of rain 90%. It is 56 degrees in Spruce Pine at 4 minutes after 8 o'clock, and the weather on WTOE is a service of the folks at Babe's Pizza and Treats of Spruce Pine. They are located at 203 Skyview Circle. 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Open Tuesday to Saturday, 11 to 9. Their lunch buffet Tuesday through Saturday, 11 until 2. Babe's Pizza and Treats of Spruce Pine.

Sweet Talking Woman, that's the Electric Light Orchestra. Boy, we got a bunch of birthdays on Wednesday, August the 26th. Ray Andrews and Bob Brandon, Dorothy Campbell and Charlie Caraway, Beverly Chandler and Leanne Chastain, Alex Clopton and Clyde Fox, Larry Furr and Cassandra Garland, Kevin Grider and Lily Harris, Connie Harrison and Darby Huskins, Kerry Hughes and Oliver Hughes, Missy Johnson, Kim Ledford, Tammy McIntyre, Jen Newton, Sammy Riddle, Ben Weisinger, also Tommy Westall, and Heather Wheeler and Austin Yelton. Happy birthday today. Wow, that's a list. We do have one anniversary. Mike and Renee Higgins' wedding anniversary is today. And anyone else with a birthday or an anniversary today on the 26th day of the month of August. We hope it is a groovy day for you and for yours. If there is anybody we miss, let us know. 765-7441. System picks up, just press 2. We'll put them on the list. Talk about them all day long. Along with all that bunch of other ones. WTOE, rolling the oldies.

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2: And good morning to you. Bruce Eichard with you. It is about 20 minutes after 8 o'clock. Of course, coming up, we'll have Tony Rixby and I with a little sports, Mike Rayleigh and Michael Ardell with news, and I'll have your weather forecast for you. Sad news yesterday when we heard of the passing of Dolly Parton. Of course, the music, the legacy, the theme park, and all the other things. And so many books, thanks to the Imagination Library. And I was trying to remember, I want to say like 300,000. I mean, it's just crazy how many just in Mitchell, Yancey, and Avery counties have been distributed since the Blue Ridge Partnership for Children and since started working with that. Just a wonderful legacy and something that'll continue, of course, but at the same time, she was the one that got it started and so many other good things. Her music, heck, we've all got a favorite. I know you've got a favorite. I've got a favorite. We've all got a favorite. I always liked the version of Light of a Clear Blue Morning off of the movie soundtrack for Straight Talk. So, Dolly Parton, we'll miss you.

0: Dolly Parton on WTOE, Light of a Clear Blue Morning. It is 23 minutes after the hour of 8 o'clock, and we're looking at a temperature of 56 degrees in Spruce Pine.
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It is Wednesday, August the 26th. On the schedule, middle school girls volleyball today. The Mitchell will be, this is middle school volleyball, Mitchell at Cranberry. This is Avery at Cane River. And those matches begin at 4:30 for each of those. For men's soccer today, McDowell will be at Mitchell. They'll begin that at 6:30 this afternoon. Avery at East Wilkes, Madison at Tri-County Early College, Patton at Polk, and Smoky Mountain at Hendersonville. So that's men's soccer. Ladies volleyball high school edition, North Buncombe at Avery, Irwin at Mountain Heritage, Hendersonville at West Henderson. That's what I have on the schedule for today, so I hope you can get out and support your favorite sports teams as the kids are, all the various seasons are getting really exciting. So check that out. Of course, it's JV football tomorrow night and varsity football also coming up, and Mitchell will make the trip to Marion to take on the Titans of McDowell, and that is Friday night for the varsity. Okay, okie doke, here we go.

0: all the various seasons are getting really exciting. So check that out. Of course, it's JV football tomorrow night and varsity football also coming up. And Mitchell will make the trip to Marion to take on the Titans of McDowell. And that is Friday night for the varsity. Okay? Okie doke. Here we go. So check that out. Of course, it's JV football tomorrow night and varsity football also coming up. And Mitchell will make the trip to Marion to take on the Titans of McDowell. And that is Friday night for the varsity. Okay? Okie doke. Here we go.
1: NC hottest teams right now, the Kansas City Royals. They won their ninth straight yesterday, beating the Toronto Blue Jays 5-3. Tigers broke a six-game losing streak, beating the Tampa Bay Rays 4-1. Orioles winners over the St. Louis Cardinals 13-1. The Braves came from behind to beat the Dodgers 4-3. Rockies hanging the Nationals a 3-1 loss. Guardians 8-6 over the Angels. Yankees falling to the Houston Astros 9-7. 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Cade Povich fanned 11 over 5 2/3 innings, leading the Norfolk Tides past the Durham Bulls 3-1 Tuesday night at Durham Bulls Athletic Park. Wilson Warbirds took down the Hickory Crawdads 12-4 in the first game of a doubleheader, but fell 8-5 in the nightcap Tuesday night at Wilson Ballpark. The PGA Tour's future postseason will include a match play tournament starting in 2028. The top 90 players on the PGA Tour Championship Series will play in a standard stroke play tournament. Top 32 players then move on to a two-week tour championship, which will follow a match play format and be played on various courses. WNBA Connecticut over Chicago 87-81. Dallas beat Portland 96-78. And Washington with a 94-84 win over the Phoenix Mercury. Tony Rixby, NCN Sports.
0: It's time now for the news on WTOE. 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
2: NCN News, I'm Mike Riley. Country music icon Dolly Parton has died at the age of 80. Her nephew, Brian Seaver, made the news official in social media.
3: Dolly opened doors not just for me, but for her entire family to reach the potential we didn't even know was possible. Dolly also opened doors for generations of singers, songwriters, musicians, and dreamers from every walk of life and across every continent.
2: Major housing announcements in Western North Carolina. During an event in Hendersonville, Governor Josh Stein announced a series of grants that will lead to 828 new affordable rental units in the region.
4: Folks can only work and live in communities that they can afford. So investing in housing means investing in our workforce. It means investing in our economic future.
2: Correspondent Donna Water reports on an Alaska race for the U.S. Senate in which one candidate is being accused of purposefully confusing voters.
5: Dan J. Sullivan has advanced to the general election for U.S. Senator in Alaska. He's a Republican, and he has the same name as the incumbent, Republican Senator Dan Sullivan, who also advanced following the August 18th primary. Dan J. Sullivan, a retired teacher, sued for a spot on the ballot and won.
2: Carteret County emergency officials are reporting an increase in water rescues and calls increasing involving distressed watercraft this year. Carteret County Emergency Services Director William Mathias told WCTI.
6: Mother Nature can be very violent at times and switch very quickly.
2: A partial lunar eclipse will be visible across the U.S., including North Carolina, Thursday night. Amy Sale is with the Moorhead Planetarium.
7: It will become maximum at 12:12 a.m. with 96% of the side of the moon facing us looking like it's covered up by Earth's shadow.
2: And she points out, we'll need some cooperation from Mother Nature. No clouds. 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
9: North Carolina Governor Josh Stein has announced more than $120 million in new housing initiatives aimed at helping Western North Carolina continue its recovery.

0: recovery from Hurricane Helene. The state is awarding $69 million for affordable rental housing projects that will create 828 new units across 10 western counties. A separate $53 million program will support the development of homes for purchase by low and moderate income working families. The home ownership program will be available in 16 counties, including Avery, Burke, Madison, McDowell, Mitchell, and Yancey counties. Governor Stein says that affordable housing is critical to keeping workers and families in western North Carolina as communities continue rebuilding from Helene. Applications for the workforce housing program are now open, with construction on some projects expected to begin next year. I'm Michael Dardell for WTOE News.
1: Your weather forecast for Mitchell, Yancey, and Avery counties looks like this. We're talking about sunny skies this morning, partly sunny this afternoon. There is a chance for shower or thunderstorm this afternoon as well. We'll have a daytime high around 80, and the chance of rain overall is about 50%. Then for tonight, cloudy, showers and thunderstorms in the evening, lows in the lower 60s, chance of rain 50%. Thursday, partly sunny. Showers likely with a chance of thunderstorms in the afternoon, highs in the lower 80s and a chance of rain 70%. Thursday night, cloudy, showers and thunderstorms in the evening, lows in the lower 60s, chance of rain 50%. Then on Friday, partly sunny, showers in the morning, showers and thunderstorms in the afternoon, highs in the upper 70s, chance of rain is 90% on Friday. It's 56 degrees in Spruce Pine, and it is 8:36, and this look at the news and the weather is a service of Compassionate Care, Western North Carolina, 856 George's Fork Road in Burnsville. 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

0: Derek and the Dominoes, of course, that is Layla on WTOE. Mitchell Gibbing Gardens Harvest Table, next one's coming up on Friday, as in this Friday, as in the 28th of August. It will be, as always, a no-cost walk-up food market. Riverside Park Spruce Pine is the location for the harvest table. 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And by the way, if you need the address, it's 305 Tappan Street, Spruce Pine. A reminder to be considerate of the parking lot guides. Things get busy down there, and there's parking and everything with what's left of that area after the hurricane. So just be careful. They've got guides and things for you, so just keep an eye out for that. Be careful. Don't park on top of each other. It's logical, but I figured I'd mention it. Harvest Table, Mitchell Giving Gardens, no cost, walk-up fresh food market, Riverside Park, Spruce Pine, Friday, 4:30 until 6 p.m. Bring your own bags. 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So go check it out. It's free and it's good. And that reminder from Mitchell Giving Gardens and WTOE. 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Dr. Banks will begin seeing patients in September of 2026 and will be accepting new pediatric patients. Families are encouraged to call now to schedule appointments for late September and beyond. 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

It is now about 5 minutes before 9 o'clock. Hope it's been a good morning so far. Well, right now we've got music, and it of course carries on to a great day. We've got Dust in the Wind now from 78. Here is Kansas.

Dust in the Wind. That's Kansas, of course. That's going to do it for me for today. It's Wednesday, so Sarah will be here at midday for updated information and gospel music. I will be back with you tomorrow morning at 6 a.m. to do it all again. So we'll look forward to that. I hope you have a groovy afternoon and rest of the morning, for that matter. Keep smiling and keep searching for that rainbow connection. Whatever you do, you make sure you make your own kind of music, because that's the only music that really matters, for real. Music from 1974, the group America. Here is Lonely People on WTOE. I'll see you in the morning.

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1: ABC News, I'm Wayne Cabot. The funeral expected to be small and private for a woman who was larger than life, Dolly Parton, passing away from cancer at the age of 80. ABC's Will Reeve in her home state of Tennessee in Pigeon Forge outside Dollywood.
2: People laying flowers at various places around this region for Dolly, and surely more of that will continue as people continue to pay their respects to the one and only Dolly Parton. She is an icon around the world, but this is what she called home.
1: In a cosmic coincidence, whenever the next tropical storm spins up in the Atlantic, the next name on that list is Dolly. South Carolina Republicans picking a familiar name in the Senate primary runoff, Darlene Graham, winning the nod to run for a full term after the death of her brother, Senator Lindsey Graham. At least three Americans are among nearly 400 people missing in massive Graham, winning the nod to run for a full term after the death of her brother, Senator Lindsey Graham. At least three

0: Americans are among nearly 400 people missing in massive floods in Nepal.
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5: Wednesday morning in the North Carolina mountains and starting out rather comfortably. As we head into the afternoon, higher elevations reach the mid-70s, the valleys in the middle 80s, and scattered storms begin to develop after about 2 p.m. These are gone between 8 p.m. and 11 p.m. Overnight lows then in the low to mid-60s. A stray morning shower Thursday with a better chance of storms as we head late in the afternoon. I'm meteorologist Chris Michaels in the NCN Weather Center.
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5: It's a rather comfortable start to the morning here in the North Carolina mountains, but scattered storms will make a return after 2 p.m. Higher elevations reach the mid-70s, and lower elevations, valleys, will be in the mid-80s. Storms are done between 8 and 11 p.m., then temperatures fall into the low to mid-60s. Similar temperatures heading into Thursday afternoon, with showers and thunderstorms more likely late afternoon into the evening. I'm meteorologist Chris Michaels in the NCN Weather Center.

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woke last night to the sound of thunder. How far off, I sat and wondered. Started humming a song from 1962. Ain't it funny how the night moves when you just don't seem to have as much to lose. 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

0: TOE.
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3: Wednesday morning in the North Carolina mountains and starting out rather comfortably as we head into the afternoon. Higher elevations reach the mid-70s, the valleys in the middle 80s, and scattered storms begin to develop after about 2 p.m. These are gone between 8 p.m. and 11 p.m. Overnight lows then in the low to mid-60s. A stray morning shower Thursday with a better chance of storms as we head late in the afternoon. I'm meteorologist Chris Michaels in the NCN Weather Center.
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6: 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Thank you so much for having us on. This is Eddie and Money.

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1: Hey, it's Marty. Thank you so much for having us on. This is Eddie and Money.

0: That is John Mellencamp. Hey, it's Marty. So koalas have fingerprints almost identical to humans. So identical that they're confused with crime scene investigators sometime. Imagine trying to solve a case, realize your suspect might be the Australian koala, which has probably happened, right?
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That is hearts. Hey, it's Marty. Going to end with this. So women say they might seem like excited about attending bridal and baby showers, but in reality, they really don't like them. 61% of women say they actually hate going to those things. Spruce Pines, FM.

0: 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Hey, it's Marty. Going to end with this. So women say they might seem like excited about attending bridal and baby showers, but in reality, they really don't like them. 61% of women say they actually hate going to those things.
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2: This is a special report from ABC News. I'm Wayne Cabot. In the middle of a trial in California pitting Meta against states across the country over just how addictive social media can be for kids, there's now a new multi-billion dollar settlement. ABC's Jim Ryan.
3: Under the agreement struck this morning, Meta will be forced to make changes to Instagram and Facebook, modifying features that 51 attorneys general had argued were designed to addict young people to those social media platforms. Among the changes, a daily two-hour limit for users under 18 that can be lifted only by a parent. The settlement still needs court approval.
2: Other changes, a ban on displaying likes or reactions to users under 18, a ban on cosmetic filters, default blocks on notifications when kids ought to be sleeping. Under this deal, Meta will have to pay at least $12 billion, maybe as much as $17 billion. Only states not part of this, Texas, New Mexico, and Florida. This is ABC News. The Trump administration now threatening to tear down the Kennedy Center. ABC's Jay O'Brien is at the Kennedy Center, where the president's name was removed from the building and where Trump now threatens to call in the wrecking ball.
4: That's despite the fact that Congress just last year appropriated more than $250 million for renovations to the Kennedy Center. Lawyers for Democratic Congresswoman Joyce Beatty, who's a member of the center's board, who brought this lawsuit, calling the president's threat here, quote, unconscionable.
2: A state of emergency is now declared in Panama because of El Nino. Authorities saying frequent landslides and flooding require an immediate response. A sudden flood overnight in Nepal has at least 22 dead, has many hundreds missing this morning, including at least three Americans who were there as tourists. After 2 weeks in the dark, power is fully on this morning around Gary, Indiana, according to the local utility. I'm Wayne Cabot, ABC News.
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9: It's a rather comfortable start to the morning here in the North Carolina mountains, but scattered storms will make a return after 2 p.m. Higher elevations reach the mid-70s, and lower elevations, valleys, will be in the mid-80s. Storms are done between 8 and 11 p.m., then temperatures fall into the low to mid-60s. Similar temperatures heading into Thursday afternoon, with showers and thunderstorms more likely late afternoon into the evening. I'm meteorologist Chris Michaels in the NCN Weather Center.
10: 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You can get them in advance at Andy's and Stiles and Barn Charm and Jill's over in Burnsville. It is a hoot. Great music, great comedy. Best $15 you'll spend anytime soon. So check that out. And that's on the 5th of September, 7 p.m. at the Burnsville Town Center.
0: I'm a cowboy. Need to steal a horse to ride.
11: 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That's all right. 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Just sing along.
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0: Tears for Fears and Shout. Super sad news coming across yesterday. I can hardly believe it. A world without Dolly Parton. Don't want to even think about that. Such a beautiful, positive person. So many musicians, people reacting. So many musicians from so many different genres. I don't think anybody did not love Dolly Parton, who passed away yesterday at the age of 80 after a brief battle with cancer. It's Mackenzie Progressive Insurance. 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
4: Wednesday morning in the North Carolina mountains and starting out rather comfortably. As we head into the afternoon, higher elevations reach the mid-70s, the valleys in the middle 80s, and scattered storms begin to develop after about 2 p.m. These are gone between 8 p.m. and 11 p.m. Overnight lows then in the low to mid-60s. A stray morning shower Thursday with a better chance of storms as we head late in the afternoon. I'm meteorologist Chris Michaels in the NCN Weather Center.
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0: Level 42 with Something About You. Also, Kenny Loggins with The Danger Zone from Top Gun. It's McKenzie in theaters this Friday. The Dog Stars sci-fi flick with Benedict Wong and Josh Brolin. $110 million budget for this one, directed by Ridley Scott. Just 40% Rotten Tomatoes. And then you have the one that may knock Spider-Man out of the top spot. We'll see. It's Coyote versus Acme. 95% in Rotten Tomatoes.
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0: The Eagles in the City off of The Long Run, written by Joe Walsh initially for the 1979 film The Warriors, after a friend asked him to contribute to the soundtrack. That's a great movie.
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1: This is a special report from ABC News. I'm Wayne Cabot. This morning, Meta agreed to major changes for under 18 users of Facebook and Instagram to make it less addictive and to make a state's lawsuit go away. The biggest changes? Here's ABC's Elizabeth Schulze.
2: A default daily time limit of 2 hours for users under the age of 18. A ban on displaying numbers of likes or reactions to users under age 18. A ban on cosmetic procedure image filters. The option for some users under 18 to have a non-personalized

0: of 2 hours for users under the age of 18, a ban on displaying numbers of likes or reactions to users under age 18, a ban on cosmetic procedure image filters, the option for some users under 18 to have a non-personalized feed. That is significant.
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4: It's a rather comfortable start to the morning here in the North Carolina mountains, but scattered storms will make a return after 2 p.m. Higher elevations reach the mid-70s, and lower elevations, valleys, will be in the mid-80s. Storms are done between 8 and 11 p.m., then temperatures fall into the low to mid-60s. Similar temperatures heading into Thursday afternoon, with showers and thunderstorms more likely late afternoon into the evening. I'm meteorologist Chris Michaels in the NCN Weather Center.
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0: Soul Asylum and a Runaway Train, also Super Tramp and Mellencamp with Jack and Diane. It's a super cute pic of John and Dolly. John Mellencamp, one of the many artists paying tribute to Dolly, saying a legend and true humanitarian. Rest in peace, Dolly. Check out the pic at ultimateclassicrock.com. Dolly passing yesterday, 80 years old, after a brief battle with cancer. It's Mackenzie Pros. 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
5: Wednesday morning in the North Carolina mountains and starting out rather comfortably. As we head into the afternoon, higher elevations reach the mid-70s, the valleys in the middle 80s, and scattered storms begin to develop after about 2 p.m. These are gone between 8 p.m. and 11 p.m. Overnight lows then in the low to mid-60s. A stray morning shower Thursday with a better chance of storms as we head late in the afternoon. I'm meteorologist Chris Michaels in the NCN Weather Center.
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0: It's Mackenzie with Huey Lewis on the news. And if this is it...

0: John Parwa said, Elmo's fire it. Mackenzie, how addicted to your phone are you? Spend a few hours without it and see how you do. That happened to me last week unintentionally. I went somewhere for a few hours and realized I left my phone at home. And I was kind of thinking about it, thinking, oh, I feel like I'm missing out. Got home and missed one call.
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0: Fat Bottom Girls and Queen. It's Queen Budapest in cinemas and IMAX worldwide starting October 7th. You've got the soundtrack coming out in October as well on the 30th and being released in a bunch of different editions, including a 3LP vinyl set for the very first time.
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0: Facebook and Instagram access to its youngest users. ABC's Jim Ryan.
1: Going forward, kids under 18 will be limited by the apps themselves to only 2 hours of screen time per day on Facebook and Instagram, and none overnight or during school hours. In a statement, Meta said, quote, "We want to get this right for parents and teens." And it urged TikTok and YouTube to adopt similar changes to their platforms.
0: Also going away for kids, likes, reactions, cosmetic filters that change faces and bodies. 25 states suing the U.S. Postal Service now, challenging the new rule, letting it regulate mail-in voting. A flood, caused by a reason still not clear, has at least 70 people dead and hundreds more missing in a tourist area of Nepal, Americans among the missing. And just in, the State Department pausing all processing of immigrant visas after a judge vacated the Trump ban on visas for 75 countries. Testimony in the Lindsey Clancy murder case in Massachusetts is set to conclude today.
2: Prosecutors are ending their case with testimony from a senior psychiatrist with the FBI's Behavioral Analysis Unit, who tried to poke holes in Clancy's account that she was in the throes of postpartum psychosis when she killed her three children. Psychiatrist Gregory Sathoff alleged that Clancy's account was full of inconsistencies and doesn't align with how most patients experience hallucinations stemming from postpartum psychosis, arguing it's unusual for a patient with psychosis to experience the hallucination only once in their life, as Clancy has alleged. Jurors have heard 21 days of testimony from 84 witnesses. Closing arguments and deliberations are set to begin tomorrow. Peter Harlambous, ABC News.
0: Bill Gates says the computer industry that he championed is now a global threat. Gates says he's in a state of shock as to why there's not more urgency on AI, saying self-regulation, championed by many, is not working. Wayne Cabot, ABC News.
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5: Good afternoon, good people. I'm Sarah Colley Jones, and we get to spend the next hour together. I hope that makes y'all as excited as it does me. I hope I can get through this without tripping over my tongue. It is presently 75 degrees in beautiful Spruce Pine, and we're going to talk about the weather because there are some things we want to know about it, especially as we head into the weekend. But first up is our regional and local news, which is sponsored by Fortner Insurance Agency. For your life, home, health, and business insurance needs, Fortner has been taking great care of you for over 100 years.
6: NCN News, I'm Mike Riley. The parent company of Facebook and Instagram has reached a settlement in a lawsuit over a teen social media addiction.
7: Meta has agreed to pay $17 billion and add child safety features to its Facebook and Instagram platforms, ending a federal trial in Oakland, California, over a lawsuit filed by 29 states over teen social media addiction.
6: Many are remembering Dolly Parton, who died on Tuesday at the age of 80.

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1: Behind the old opera house, down that long sidewalk, standing in that July heat to be able to see Dolly sing in the Ryman. And at that time, I really didn't appreciate it. I can really appreciate it today.
0: Washington correspondent Sagar Magani reports inflation remains elevated.
2: A key inflation gauge shows many Americans are still struggling with higher costs. The government says consumer prices rose 3.7% in July compared with a year ago.
0: As Atrium Health continues its push to join forces with Raleigh-based WakeMed Health and Hospitals, its leaders have repeatedly pointed to another North Carolina deal as evidence of what's to be expected. Its 2020 combination with Winston-Salem-based Wake Forest Baptist. This marriage has had its ups and downs, according to Rose Hoban of NC Health News.
3: We heard that, low-wage workers like janitors and whatnot had their salaries raised. But when you talk to nurses, they talked about having shorter staffing.
0: Carteret County emergency officials are reporting an increase in water rescues this summer. Carteret County Emergency Services Director William Mathias told WCTI.
4: Familiarity with the waters. And so, oftentimes a lot of news water rescue calls are probably going out during those yellow flag days, versus the red flag days is what we've seen over the last several years.
0: You're listening to NCN News.
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9: North Carolina Governor Josh Stein has announced more than $120 million in new housing initiatives aimed at helping Western North Carolina continue its recovery from Hurricane Helene. The state is awarding $69 million for affordable rental housing projects that will create 828 new units across 10 Western counties. A separate $53 million program will support the development of homes for purchase by low and moderate income working families. The home ownership program will be available in 16 counties, including Avery, Burke, Madison, McDowell, Mitchell, and Yancey counties. Governor Stein says that affordable housing is critical to keeping workers and families in Western North Carolina as communities continue rebuilding from Helene. Applications for the Workforce Housing Program are now open, with construction on some projects expected to begin next year. I'm Michael Dardell for WTOE News.
10: In our weather news, rain today, tonight, tomorrow night, and through the weekend. 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
11: Keep the umbrella handy over the next couple of days. Entering a more unsettled weather pattern, a mix of sun and clouds out there today, but some late-day showers and storms are possible. High temperatures climb into the mid-70s. It's mostly cloudy tonight. Some patchy fog is possible. Temperatures will fall into the lower 60s. And scattered showers and thunderstorms are likely on Thursday, with high temperatures in the upper 70s. I'm meteorologist Amy Wilmuth in the NCN Weather Center.
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10: Join me, please, in wishing a happy, happy birthday to a very long list of people. So sit down for this. Ray Andrews, Bob Brandon, Dorothy Campbell, Charlie Caraway, Beverly Chandler, Leanne Chastain, Alex Clopton, Clyde Fox, Larry Furr, Cassandra Garland, Kevin Grider, Lily Harris, Connie Harrison, Darby Huskins, Carrie Hughes, and Oliver Hughes, Missy Johnson, Kim Ledford, Tammy McIntyre, Jen Newton, Sammy Riddle, Ben Wessinger, Tommy Westall, Heather Wheeler, and Austin Yelton. Happy, happy birthday to each and every one of you. And congratulations on celebrating another year together. Go out to Mike and Renee Hicks.

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Webb Funeral Home reminds you that their staff is committed to taking care of their guests and the families that they serve. 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Webb Funeral Home has been entrusted with the arrangements for these families and is honored to be serving them. 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
1: 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No leaks, has some dents and dings, but still a good trailer. Turn and tail lights are all good, pulls great, and the tires are good. Asking $2,000 or best offer. Okay, I got to tell you, that sounds like they want to sell it, even though the ad starts out reading for rent. So how about you call this number and ask them, what they really wanted here. 828-793-0196. 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
0: It's the second annual Hillbilly Ball starring Dylan Wilson and the Stardust Cowboys. Coming up at the Town Center in Burnsville on Saturday, September the 5th at 7 p.m. Tickets are $15. You can get them in advance at Andy's and Stiles and Barn Charm and Jill's over in Burnsville. It is a hoot. Great music, great comedy. Best $15 you'll spend anytime soon. So check that out. And that's on the 5th of September, 7 p.m. at the Burnsville Town Center. We now have an obituary announcement from Beam, Tri-County Funeral and Cremation Service of Spruce Pine. Alan Byrne Tenney, age 70, of Connolly Ridge Road in Bakersville, passed away peacefully on Friday, August the 21st, at his home. Born on March 26, 1956, in Ancon, Panama, he was the son of the late Oscar Byrne Tenney and the late Wilma Howell Tenney. In addition to his parents, he was preceded in death by his sister, Nancy Tenney. For 10 wonderful years, Alan shared his life, his heart, and his journey with the love of his life and significant other, Krista Lonenecker. Their years together were filled with love and a profound partnership built on mutual respect, unconditional love, and unwavering support. Alan had spent parts of his life in Spain, in North Dakota, and in Virginia. He was a 1974 graduate of Woodbridge High School in Woodbridge, Virginia. Soon after graduation, he settled in Mitchell County, the sixth generation of his family to live in Mitchell County. Alan was a man of many talents and skills. He worked at WTOE and later at WNCW. He was very gifted musically and could play any instrument. Prior to his declining health, he played music at the Orchard at Outpass. Once his health declined, he became the sound technician there for several years. He was a skilled carpenter and had worked on numerous projects in Mitchell and Yancey County. He loved attending the Grove Church and had rededicated his life to Christ and spent the last years of his life serving others and directing them to the Lord. Left to cherish his memories, his significant other and soulmate of 10 years, Krista Lonenecker, and her son, Mark Falvey, affectionately known to Alan as Stepson. his daughter, Erin Krause and CJ, and his son, Matthew B. Tenney and Kyla. His grandchildren, Jacob Byrne Tenney and Samantha Joyce Tenney, and his sister, Liz Tenney. Graveside services and interment will be held on Friday, August the 28th at 1 in the afternoon at the Rebels Creek Cemetery. The Reverend James Byrd and the Reverend Shane Cassida will officiate. In lieu of flowers, the family requests that memorial donations be made to the Grove Church, 174 Oak Avenue in Spruce Pine. You may also go to the website, thegrove.com. To send an online condolence, you may visit the website beamtricountyfs.com. To repeat, Alan Byrne Tenney, age 70, of Connolly Ridge Road in Bakersville, passed away peacefully on Friday, August the 21st. Graveside services and interment will be on Friday, August the 28th at 1 o'clock in the afternoon at the Rebels Creek Cemetery. The Reverend James Byrd and the Reverend Shane Cassida will officiate. To send an online condolence, please visit the website beamtricountyfs.com. 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
4: The following point of view is presented in memory of J.R. Dell Sink.
5: Well, here we go. Don't throw away the old bucket until you know whether the new one holds water. Great things are made of little things. He can who thinks he can, and he can't who thinks he can't. When you're upset, think of something that you're grateful for. The smallest good deed is better than the grandest good intention. Honesty is the first chapter in the book of wisdom. The trouble with a rat race is that even when you win, you're still a rat. Always do right. This will gratify some people, astonish the rest. And I think Mark Twain said that. And some survey group recently made a new study. They found that apparently 3 out of 4 people equals some 75% of the population. Committee, a group of people who individually can do nothing, but as a group they decide that nothing can be done. And we'll close with this thought. Just maybe a good sense of humor is essential to deal with the reality that we're living in this crazy world. That's how it looks from this point of view.
0: This event is not until Sunday, October the 4th, but I'm going to give us plenty of time to spread the word when it's going to be. The Pregnancy and Infant Loss Committee presents A Day to Remember, Love Planted, Never Forgotten, Sunday, October the 4th from 3 until 5 p.m. at First Baptist Church in Spruce Pine. You can find out more about The Day to Remember if you'll go to Blue Ridge Angel Babies on Facebook. Again, that's Blue Ridge Angel Babies on Facebook. Look for information about A Day to Remember.
1: It is time now for Gospel Hymn Time on WTOE, and along with Gospel Hymns, we have Bible trivia questions. We're going to start out there. In the full armor of God, what is represented by the breastplate? What was the 9th plague that God placed on Egypt? Name the tent makers who assisted Paul at Corinth. And who said, "I don't know that man"? Okay, we'll give you a few minutes to think up or maybe even look up some of those answers. We start off with a word from one of our sponsors, to whom we're very grateful, and get on with the music. Let me just say a word about today's music. Normally, I choose songs from a variety of artists and a variety of subject matter along a generalized theme. But today, I have to tell you, my heart is very heavy at the passing of a great, not just a music icon, but a great person. We lost Dolly Parton yesterday. She recorded a number of gospel hymns. But keep in mind, Dolly didn't sing anything whose words she didn't believe. She really lived her beliefs in that she loved everybody. and tried earnestly to leave this world a better place than she found it, I think she did that magnificently. So all of the hymns I chose today were recorded by Dolly, a few of them, Dolly and Close Friends. I hope you enjoy them as much as I do.
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A very special one under the circumstances. And we're going to go over the answers to the Bible trivia questions. In the full armor of God, what is represented?

0: We have just enough time for one more song, yeah, by Dolly. A very special one under the circumstances. And we're going to go over the answers to the Bible trivia questions. In the full armor of God, what is represented? Time for one more song, yeah, by Dolly. A very special one under the circumstances. And we're going to go over the answers to the Bible trivia questions. In the full armor of God, what is represented by the breastplate?
1: I'm down.

0: coming for
1: to report potentially harmful content and has agreed to respond to 90% of those reports within 6 hours.
2: The court still needs to approve the settlement plan. Meta now calling on other tech companies to make changes. Tim Curry, best known for his role in the cult classic The Rocky Horror Picture Show, has died. His publisher at Grand Central confirming that it was true. Curry was the voice and stage actor as well. He was nominated for 3 Tony Awards, including for Amadeus and Spamalot. Tim Curry was 80 years old. This is ABC News. A surrogate fighting for custody of the baby she carried for a California couple has lost an early round in court.
3: When Nasheen Gilkar and Omar Ahmed learned the fetus McKenna West was carrying had a serious heart condition, they opted to terminate the pregnancy. West refused, left her home in Alaska, and came to Texas, which strictly limits abortion, and gave birth last week. A family court judge in Dallas Tuesday continued a temporary restraining order, giving the right to care for the baby to biological parents Gilkar and Ahmed, not to surrogate McKenna West. Jim Ryan, ABC News in Dallas-Fort Worth.
2: A man seen harassing and chasing people recently in Philadelphia, wearing a Chucky-style Halloween

0: had a serious heart condition, they opted to terminate the pregnancy. West refused, left her home in Alaska, and came to Texas, which strictly limits abortion, and gave birth last week. A family court judge in Dallas Tuesday continued a temporary restraining order, giving the right to care for the baby to biological parents Gil Carr and Ahmed, not to surrogate McKenna West. Jim Ryan, ABC News in Dallas-Fort Worth.
1: A man seen harassing and chasing people recently in Philadelphia, wearing a Chucky-style Halloween mask has...
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4: We have some rain headed this way. Today, it's a mix of sun and clouds with some late-day showers and thunderstorms. High temperatures climb into the middle 70s this afternoon. It's mainly cloudy tonight, but we could see some patchy fog develop. Temperatures will cool down into the lower 60s. And scattered showers and thunderstorms are likely throughout the day on Thursday, with high temperatures in the upper 70s. I'm meteorologist Amy Wilmuth in the NCN Weather Center.
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0: Nettleman Bites the Dust and Queen. Brewers rookie Cooper Pratt removed from a game yesterday after failing to run aggressively on a pop-up. The manager, Pat Murphy, substituted a pinch runner. The incident happened yesterday during a game against the Mets. He didn't run hard on a pop-up that landed between three Met fielders. Ooh, he'll never do that again. The Brewers ended up losing 3-2 in 10 innings. It's McKenzie for a limited time. 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
7: Keep the umbrella handy over the next couple of days. Entering a more unsettled weather pattern, a mix of sun and clouds out there today, but some late-day showers and storms are possible. High temperatures climb into the mid-70s. It's mostly cloudy tonight. Some patchy fog is possible. Temperatures will fall into the lower 60s. And scattered showers and thunderstorms are likely on Thursday, with high temperatures in the upper 70s. I'm meteorologist Amy Wilmuth in the NCN Weather Center.
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1: ABC News, I'm Michelle Franzen. In Massachusetts, prosecutors in the murder trial of Lindsay Clancy have rested their rebuttal case. The mother is charged with the killing of her three children, and defense attorneys argue she was suffering from postpartum psychosis. Closing arguments set to begin this week. At least 95 people are confirmed dead, more than 400 others missing following massive flash floods in Nepal, including 47 Americans. Here's ABC's Lama Hassan.
2: We spoke to a Nepalese tour company that confirmed three Americans are missing right now after a massive flash flood triggered a mudslide sweeping through parts of Nepal. The flood was so powerful, so destructive, it washed away everything in its path, villages and damaging roads. The flood hitting early on Wednesday morning, just north of Nepal's capital, Kathmandu.
1: The brewing trade war between the U.S. and Canada showing no signs of ending. Canada vowing retaliatory hikes on American goods starting in September to match U.S. 50% tariffs on Canadian goods. This is ABC News. She was a country music icon, entrepreneur, and American original. Dolly Parton being remembered for her spirited life and legacy. ABC's Will Reeve is in Parton's home state of Tennessee.
3: There are many tributes pouring in here in Pigeon Forge and just miles up the road where Dolly was born, and here at Dollywood, the place synonymous. And over 3 million people each year visit Dollywood. Undoubtedly, many more will be coming here in the days and weeks and months ahead to pay their respects to the woman who became an icon in these parts here.
1: Dolly Parton was 80. Her family says a memorial will be small and intimate. President Trump ordering flags be flown at half-staff in her honor nationwide. Severe storms are targeting parts of the South and Mid-Atlantic region today. Western states, meantime, still battling extreme heat and wildfires. I'm Michelle Franzen, ABC News.
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3: We have some rain headed this way. Today, it's a mix of sun and clouds with some late-day showers and thunderstorms. High temperatures climb into the middle 70s this afternoon. It's mainly cloudy tonight, but we could see some patchy fog develop. Temperatures will cool down into the lower 60s. And scattered showers and thunderstorms are likely throughout the day on Thursday, with high temperatures in the upper 70s. I'm meteorologist Amy Wilmoth in the NCN Weather Center.
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Mackenzie and Don Henley said he didn't know Dolly Parton very well, but recalled working with her very fondly in an interview from 2015, the two duetting on the song When I Stopped Dreaming for the album Cass County in 2015. So

0: Off of Movie and Pictures, Tom Sawyer and Rush. Also, Don Henley, The Last Worthless Evening, and Aerosmith in there too. Today, back in 76, Steven Tyler on the cover of Rolling Stone magazine. Annie Leibovitz taking the photo, which showed Steven a little haggard. He had apparently just 2 hours of sleep. She got the shot by showing up at his hotel room at 6 in the morning. It's Mackenzie Pros. 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
3: Keep the umbrella handy over the next couple of days. Entering a more unsettled weather pattern, a mix of sun and clouds out there today, but some late-day showers and storms are possible. High temperatures climb into the mid-70s. It's mostly cloudy tonight. Some patchy fog is possible. Temperatures will fall into the lower 60s. And scattered showers and thunderstorms are likely on Thursday, with high temperatures in the upper 70s. I'm meteorologist Amy Wilmuth in the NCN Weather Center.
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0: Phil Collins and Genesis and throwing it all away on a Wednesday. It's Mackenzie. Some of the harmless secrets husbands keep from their wives. Oh, pretending to understand something when they don't. How much they would enjoy getting small compliments and how he really hasn't forgotten to do the chores. Guilty of any of those?
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5: Good afternoon to you. It is Wednesday. It is the 26th day of August. And let's take a look at the birthday calendar. Get a load of how many birthdays we've got today. Ray Andrews and Bob Brandon, Dorothy Campbell and Charlie Caraway, Beverly Chandler and Leanne Chastain, Alex Clopton and Clyde Fox, Larry Furr and Cassandra Garland, Kevin Grider and Lily Harris, Connie Harrison and Darby Huskins, Carrie Hughes, Oliver Hughes, Missy Johnson, Kim Ledford, Tammy McIntyre, Jen Newton, Sammy Riddle, Ben Wessinger, Tommy Westall, Heather Wheeler, and Austin Yelton. And happy anniversary, Mike and Renee Higgins. Now, is that a list? And even with that many people on the list, I guarantee you there's some that we missed. So if today is your birthday or you know of someone with a birthday or maybe an anniversary today, happy birthday, happy anniversary. Hope this 26th of August is a good one for you and for yours. One thing about it, over the hump, it's all downhill from now to the weekend, and by Tuesday of next week, we're in September. Wow. Couple of quick reminders for you. First of all, Mitchell Giving Gardens will have another of their no-cost harvest tables. 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If the lot closer to the garden is full, then consider parking by the old splash pad, and also

0: maybe arrive a little closer to 5 p.m., and that may help you avoid some of the traffic as well. And again, that is the Harvest Table, no-cost walk-up fresh food market put together by Mitchell Giving Gardens at Riverside Park in Spruce Pine, Friday afternoon, 4:30 until 6.
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0: Clapton covering Cocaine, also Centerfold, Jake Isles Band. Peter Wolf has announced new concerts that will once again bring him back to the road this fall. It's a short tour, 6 dates so far, starting November 5th. You can check out his website for all the details. It's peterwolf.com. It's Mackenzie. I'm out. Have a great Wednesday.
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1: ABC News, I'm Michelle Franzen. Major flash flooding in Nepal blamed for more than 150 deaths, the death toll climbing. Hundreds still missing, including 47 American tourists. Here's ABC's Lama Hassan.
2: A rescue operation is underway. Where this took place near the border with China is a popular destination with tourists. And according to the Nepalese Tourism Board, nearly 400 tourists are missing. The army has urged people to remain on high alert and to stay in safe places.
1: Witness testimony and the evidence portion of the Lindsay Clancy trial in Massachusetts. It has concluded the mother is charged with killing her three children in 2023. Her attorneys argue she has postpartum psychosis and didn't receive adequate medical treatment. Closing arguments are next in the trial. Reaction following the death of Dolly Parton stretching around the world. The American icon and superstar singer crossing music and cultural boundaries. Parton's family says a memorial for the 80-year-old legend will be small and intimate. This is ABC News. Meta has reached a tentative landmark settlement with every U.S. state except New Mexico and Florida, stemming from the lawsuit alleging Facebook and Instagram was designed to be addictive to minors. The social media giant agreeing to pay some $18 billion to make major changes to its apps. Here's ABC's Elizabeth Schulze.
3: A default daily time limit of 2 hours for users under the age of 18, a ban on displaying numbers of likes or reactions to users under age 18, a ban on cosmetic procedure image filters, the option for some users under 18 to have a non-personalized feed. That is significant because that gets at algorithmic changes with these platforms.
1: A judge still needs to approve the settlement. British actor Tim Curry has died. The stage, voice, and film actor nominated for 3 Tony Awards, his career spanning 6 decades. He was born in the UK in 1946 and got his start on the stage in the West End, starring in the original production of Hair before moving to Hollywood. Tim Curry was 80 years old. Michelle Franz in ABC News.
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7: We have some rain headed this way. Today, it's a mix of sun and clouds with some late-day showers and thunderstorms. High temperatures climb into the middle 70s this afternoon. It's mainly cloudy tonight, but we could see some patchy fog develop. Temperatures will cool down into the lower 60s. And scattered showers and thunderstorms are likely throughout the day on Thursday, with high temperatures in the upper 70s. I'm meteorologist Amy Wilmuth in the NCN Weather Center.
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0: Billy Idol with White Wedding, Dan here. And in a few minutes, I want to tell you about a musician who has a pretty unusual honor that he just got. But right now, it's Peter Frampton and Baby, I Love Your Way.
1: Thank you.

0: Yeah, the New Jersey Lottery is introducing a scratch-off game based on John Bon Jovi. 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
8: Keep the umbrella handy over the next couple of days. Entering a more unsettled weather pattern. A mix of sun and clouds out there today, but some late-day showers and storms are possible. High temperatures climb into the mid-70s. It's mostly cloudy tonight. Some patchy fog is possible. Temperatures will fall into the lower 60s. And scattered showers and thunderstorms are likely on Thursday, with high temperatures in the upper 70s. I'm meteorologist Amy Wilmuth in the NCN Weather Center.
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2: Dan here. Hope you're having a great Wednesday so far. Right now it's you too with Desire.

0: Rolling Stones with Mixed Emotions, and Mick Jagger of the Stones is one of many musicians that paid tribute to Dolly Parton. So he posted on social media saying what a wonderful songwriter and singer Dolly was. She brought so many people together. We will all miss her so much. And then he had a picture of the two of them from decades ago. Yeah, Dolly Parton seemed to be almost as universally beloved as I think a person can in 2026. I don't think I've ever heard anybody say, oh, I can't stand that Dolly Parton. Pretty much everybody I've ever heard speak about Dolly Parton either likes or loves Dolly Parton, myself included. She was an icon.
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2: 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One day that can could be a bucket, and that's not something you want to kick. 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

0: almost as universally beloved as I think a person can in 2026. I don't think I've ever heard anybody say, oh, I can't stand that Dolly Parton. Pretty much everybody I've ever heard speak about Dolly Parton either likes or loves Dolly Parton, myself included. She was an icon.
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2: Are you a can kicker slash procrastinator? 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One day that can could be a bucket, and that's not something you want to kick. When it comes to life insurance, you can't procrastinate.
0: As I think a person can in 2026. I don't think I've ever heard anybody say, oh, I can't stand that Dolly Parton. Pretty much everybody I've ever heard speak about Dolly Parton either likes or loves Dolly Parton, myself included. She was an icon.
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2: 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Here's the deal with can kickers. One day that can could be a bucket, and that's not something you want to kick. 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

0: Aerosmith with same old song and dance. And do you have a personal theme song? I was reading where folks say that if you have a personal theme song, it could be a good boost for you when you need it. I do not have a personal theme song. Maybe I'll use the Rocky theme. I think that's inspirational music. Although the problem is then I'd show up places and I'd be like, I ain't hear no bell. Drago! And people would be like, why is he talking like that? Why is he doing a bad Stallone impression? What's happening?
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2: 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Phone 682-2118. 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
1: ABC News, I'm Michelle Franzen. A court hearing set for tomorrow for the Kennedy Center's fate. New court filings by the Justice Department claiming the performing arts facility could face financial fallout and structural decline if a judge blocks renovation plans and Donald Trump's name is not allowed on the facade. ABC's Catherine Falder says more.
2: The Justice Department argues that that actually has benefited the Kennedy Center. Trump's name...

0: on the outside of the building, despite reporting from the Washington Post that actually has reported that ticket sales have been down. I'm sure the judge will have questions about that as well.
1: Brian Koberger granted a new hearing in his bid to reverse his guilty plea in the stabbing murders of four Idaho college students in 2022. Koberger initially said he was innocent, but admitted to the killings and pleaded guilty in July 2025. He's serving four consecutive life sentences, a judge setting a new hearing for June of next year. On Wall Street this hour, stocks are mixed in afternoon trading. This is ABC News. Tributes are pouring in from around the world following the death of superstar country legend Dolly Parton. Her seven-decade career crossed music genres and cultural boundaries and also included branching out into charity works and humanitarian projects.
2: Even if Dolly Parton the musician never reached you, Dolly Parton the humanitarian probably did. For decades, she used her fame and fortune to give back. In 1988, she started the Dollywood Foundation with a mission to inspire children in her home county of Sevier, Tennessee.
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0: high temperatures in the upper 70s. I'm meteorologist Amy Wilmoth in the NCN Weather Center.
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Eagles with Hotel California, Dan here. And in a few minutes, we'll hear a song from a band that really wouldn't be that shocking if they reunited. I'll tell you about that in a few minutes. Right now, it's Rainbow and Since You've Been Gone.

0: REO Speedwagon with Can't Fight This Feeling, and that's a band that retired from touring in January of 2025, and they cited irreconcilable differences, supposedly between lead singer Kevin Cronin and bassist Bruce Hall. But since then, the band has actually reunited a couple times for some one-offs. So, I mean, whatever the differences are, it doesn't seem like they totally hate each other or anything. 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I don't think it would be shocking if REO Speedwagon did a few more things. Whether you get pulled over or get into a crash, drinking and driving will change your whole world. 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
3: Keep the umbrella handy over the next couple of days. Entering a more unsettled

0: Weather pattern. A mix of sun and clouds out there today, but some late day showers and storms are possible. High temperatures climb into the mid 70s. It's mostly cloudy tonight. Some patchy fog is possible. Temperatures will fall into the lower 60s. And scattered showers and thunderstorms are likely on Thursday with high temperatures in the upper 70s. I'm meteorologist Amy Wilmuth in the NCN Weather Center.
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1: ABC News, I'm Michelle Franz, and the death toll rapidly rising in Nepal following catastrophic flooding. More than 150 are dead. More than 400 others are missing, including 47 American tourists. Here's ABC's Lama Hassan.
2: The flood was so powerful, so destructive, it washed away everything in its path, villages and damaging roads. The flood hitting early on Wednesday morning, just north of Nepal's capital, Kathmandu.
1: In Massachusetts, prosecutors in the murder trial of Lindsay Clancy resting their rebuttal case. The mother is charged with the killing of her three children. Defense attorneys argue she was suffering from postpartum psychosis. Closing arguments set to begin tomorrow. Changes coming to Meta in a new tentative landmark settlement. 52 state attorneys general, except for Florida and New Mexico, signing on to the proposal to settle claims that Facebook and Instagram were designed to be addictive and posed a mental health to minors. The social media giant agreeing to pay $18 billion to make major changes and add protections to its apps. This is ABC News. Prince Harry and Meghan reportedly back in Britain after relocating from the U.S. The BBC reporting the couple returned as private citizens and non-working royals. In China, an Olympic-style robot competition winding down and includes a record-setting robot at the World Humanoid Robot Games in Beijing. Britt Clinett, ABC's Britt Clinett, is there.
3: It is a really lively, occasionally chaotic, but impressive event, especially when one robot sprinter clocked 100 meters in 9.39 seconds in an opening heat, faster than Usain Bolt's 9.59 world record. So compared to last year, the robots are performing much better, and it is a visible indicator of just how quick this tech is advancing.
1: Word today, Tim Curry has died. The British stage film and voice actor became a cult favorite in the Rocky Horror Picture Show. In New York City, the cast of the theater revival on Broadway say they will honor Curry at tonight's show. Tim Curry was 80. Michelle Franz in ABC News.
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7: Tonight's forecast, mostly cloudy. Aside from some patchy fog that develops overnight, it'll be quiet. Lows dip into the lower 60s. Patchy fog possible early Thursday, and then a 70% chance for rain. High temperatures top out near 80 degrees. We'll have another good chance for rain Friday. It stays mostly cloudy. Highs are in the mid to upper 70s. I'm meteorologist Kat Campbell in the NCN Weather Center.
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0: Pat Benatar and Hit Me With Your Best Shot. And Pat Benatar and her husband and musical partner, Neil Giraldo, wrote a children's book that I think came out last year. It's called My Grandma and Grandpa Rock. It's pretty adorable. It's the two of them on the cover with their grandkids. Man, their grandkids have a very different experience than I had as a grandkid. You know, to the, Pat Benatar's grandkids, they're like, all right, say goodbye to Grandma and Grandpa. They're going on a worldwide rock tour. I mean, compare that to my grandparents. They barely left the house. It was a big day if they went to the supermarket. The NFL is back. NFL kickoff presented by YouTube TV is Wednesday, September 9th on NBC. 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
4: Good evening. Tonight's forecast, mostly cloudy. Patchy fog is possible. Low temperatures dip into the lower 60s tonight. Thursday, some patchy fog possible in the morning. We're up to a 70% chance of showers on and off during the day with highs near 80 degrees. Friday, it's mostly cloudy. Another good chance for rain with high temperatures in the mid to upper 70s. I'm meteorologist Kat Campbell in the NCN Weather Center.
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0: Hey, it's Dan. Hope you're having a great hump day. And right now we have John Cafferty on the dark side.

0: The Georgia satellites and keep your hands to yourself. And this story doesn't take place in Georgia, but Japan, where thousands of volunteers are going to move a 360-ton castle by hand using rails and ropes. Now, I wonder if Japan got all those volunteers just by offering them a slice of pizza. Because that seems to work in the U.S., or at least on me. Ooh, 12 hours of hard labor for a slice of pepperoni? I'm in.
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8: NCN News, I'm Alyssa Vale. AP Washington correspondent Sagar Magani reports a federal judge is removing a major legal roadblock to President Trump's order for restricting mail voting.
9: A federal judge is lifting a major legal obstacle to President Trump's bid to limit mail voting in the midterm elections. The judge in Boston says she'll remove an injunction blocking the Postal Service from carrying out the president's executive order. That came days after the Supreme Court ruled the judge's similar injunction in a separate case against the order was premature. Her move came hours after several Democratic state officials filed another suit against the directive, in another sign of how the high court's ruling is injecting confusion into the midterms. More challenges are likely days before the first.

0: First ballots are set to be sent. Sagar Meghani, Washington.
1: The U.S. and Canada have ramped up their trade war, hitting each other with a steep new tit-for-tat tariffs. Despite the bravado coming from both sides of the border over the past few days, though, analysts suspect the longtime allies will eventually strike a deal to end a conflict neither really wants. Country music singer, iconic songwriter, actor, and philanthropist Dolly Parton died Tuesday at the age of 80 after a brief battle with cancer. Tennessee's favorite daughter had strong ties to North Carolina, with a legacy that includes personal connections with local figures, Hurricane Helene recovery efforts, and a lasting impact through her Imagination Library program. Parton spoke with WRAL in 2018 about that passion project.
2: I started the Imagination Library and got my dad involved in it with me. So he took a lot of pride in the fact that we were doing a lot of good and helping a lot of kids out of a situation that he had found himself in as a child.
1: The General Assembly recently appropriated funds to continue Imagination Library programs for preschool-aged children in North Carolina. 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
1: ABC News, I'm Michelle Franzen. Deadly flash flooding in Nepal blamed for more than 150 deaths. Hundreds of others remain missing. ABC's Tom Sufi-Burich has more from the foreign desk.
2: The Nepalese Tourism Board is saying that about 400 tourists are missing right now, including 47 Americans. That gives you a sense of how this could evolve in the coming hours and days. There is complete devastation across a pretty wide area of Nepal, a wall of muddy water packed with debris cascading down through that mountain remote area.
1: Witness testimony and the evidence portion of the Lindsay Clancy trial has concluded in Massachusetts. The mother is charged with killing her three children in 2023. Her attorneys argue she had postpartum psychosis and did not receive adequate medical treatment. Closing arguments set to begin tomorrow. The brewing trade war between the U.S. and Canada showing no signs of ending. Canada vowing retaliatory hikes on American goods starting in September. This is ABC News. British actor Tim Curry has died. The stage, voice, and film actor was nominated for three Tony Awards in a career that spans six decades. ABC's Alex Stone has more on his life and his legacy.
3: Born in the UK in 1946, he got his start on stage in the West End, starring in the original production of Hair in 1968. He then moved on to Hollywood, catching his big break, playing Dr. Frankenfurter in the 1975 cult classic film The Rocky Horror Picture Show. The film was initially ignored by critics and audiences, but developed a second life as a cultural event in the midnight movie space. It was a role he would also play on the Broadway stage.
1: The cast of the Broadway revival tonight says they will honor Curry, who was 80 years old. After nearly 2 weeks, thousands of customers in Gary, Indiana now have had power fully restored. But another wave of storms targeting parts of the Midwest and South could also put them in the path of threats again. Michelle Franzen, ABC News.
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4: Tonight's forecast, mostly cloudy. Aside from some patchy fog that develops overnight, it'll be quiet. Lows dip into the lower 60s. Patchy fog possible early Thursday, and then a 70% chance for rain. High temperatures top out near 80 degrees. We'll have another good chance for rain Friday. It stays mostly cloudy. Highs are in the mid to upper 70s. I'm meteorologist Kat Campbell in the NCN Weather Center.
2: 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You can get them in advance at Andy's and Stiles and Barn Charm and Jill's over in Burnsville. 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And that's on the 5th of September, 7 p.m. at the Burnsville Town Center.
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0: Katrina and the Waves with Walking on Sunshine. And there's a Manhattan manhole mystery. Three people were filmed emerging from the sewers wearing overalls and headlamps. Police think there might have been people down there looking for valuables. Well, there's three people, so I'm glad that at least it's not the worst first date of all time. Imagine some poor lady standing in the sewer and she's like, well, I know my profile said I'm not your dinner in a movie type girl. 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
7: Good evening. Tonight's forecast, mostly cloudy. Patchy fog is possible. Low temperatures dip into the lower 60s tonight. Thursday, some patchy fog possible in the morning. We're up to a 70% chance of showers on and off during the day with highs near 80 degrees. Friday, it's mostly cloudy. Another good chance for rain with high temperatures in the mid to upper 70s. I'm meteorologist Kat Campbell in the NCN Weather Center.
8: 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And again, find out more at the Mitchell County Animal Rescue on their website.
9: 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Fentanyl is killing people.

0: 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It's a lot of fun. You get everything you need, and you can go out on an adventure with a new friend. So check that out, and again, find out more at the Mitchell County Animal Rescue on their website.
1: Some people won't give you the real talk on drugs, but it's time we know the facts. Fentanyl is killing people. It's a
0: Trail Buddies. It's a lot of fun. You get everything you need, and you can go out on an adventure with a new friend. So check that out, and again, find out more at the Mitchell County Animal Rescue on their website.
1: Some people won't give you the real talk on drugs, but it's time we know the facts. Fentanyl is killing people. It's a powerful opioid.

0: Wang Chung with Dance Hall Days. And do people really care about folding phones? Survey says no. 75% of U.S. adults couldn't care less about a folding iPhone. I think I would have cared circa 2005. When I had a flip phone, if you asked me, would you like a folding phone for your smartphone, I probably would have said yes. Except now for the last 10 or 15 years, we've all had iPhones or Androids with that sort of slate form factor, just that flat slab. And really, we don't need the folding, I don't think. Just another moving part in my mind.
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0: your cars with Bye Bye Love. And did you know today is National Dog Day, which I'm on board with. I like dogs. I don't have a dog currently. My dog passed away a few years back. She was 14, and it did kind of wreck me, which I think is partially why I don't have a dog now, or maybe mostly why. I don't really want to go through that again. But I do have dogs in my life. Like when my sister and her family go on vacation, I'll watch their two dogs. I like the dogs.
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1: ABC News, I'm Michelle Franzen. A judge approving the settlement deal reached between Meta and 52 states' attorneys general reached today to settle the claims that Facebook and Instagram posed a mental health threat to minors. The social media giant agreeing to pay $18 billion to make major changes to its apps. Here's ABC's Elizabeth Schulze.
2: A default daily time limit of 2 hours for users under the age of 18. A ban on displaying numbers of likes or reactions to users under age 18. A ban on cosmetic procedure image filters. The option for some users under 18 to have a non-personalized feed, that is significant because that gets at algorithmic changes with these platforms.
1: Flash flooding in Nepal blamed for more than 150 deaths. Hundreds are listed missing, including 47 American tourists. Rescue operations continuing, but bad weather is hampering those efforts. Officials asking tour groups to cancel trips. Severe storms targeting parts of the Midwest and South today. This is ABC News. A tech titan issuing a 6,000-word essay warning the public about the dangers of artificial intelligence.
3: Bill Gates says the computer industry that he championed is now a global threat. Gates saying he's in a state of shock as to why there's not more urgency on AI. He says on Semaphore, self-regulation, championed by so many in the industry and the White House, is not working. And he'll gladly debate anyone opposing mandatory reviews of any AI system that could be weaponized to make new molecules and unleash a pandemic. Wayne Cabot, ABC News.
1: A court hearing set for tomorrow in the Kennedy Center's fate. New court filings by the Justice Department claim the performing arts facility could face financial fallout and structural decline if a judge blocks renovation plans and Donald Trump's name is not allowed on the facade. A man seen harassing and chasing people in Philadelphia wearing a Chucky-style Halloween mask, now in custody. The 22-year-old arrested in Las Vegas. He'll be sent back to Philly to face charges. Michelle Franzen, ABC News.
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8: Tonight's forecast, mostly cloudy. Aside from some patchy fog that develops overnight, it'll be quiet. Lows dip into the lower 60s. Patchy fog possible early Thursday, and then a 70% chance for rain. High temperatures top out near 80 degrees. We'll have another good chance for rain Friday. It stays mostly cloudy. Highs are in the mid to upper 70s. I'm meteorologist Kat Campbell in the NCN Weather Center.
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0: The Black Crowes with Hard to Handle. And a lot of people are now leaving dating apps to do in-person speed dating and things like that. And I think a lot of the problem with dating now might be people are putting too much pressure on themselves. Because I'm pretty sure that the dating apps probably feel like a job search now. Sending out a resume and a picture saying, ooh, I hope I get an interview. And then the speed dating, you're trying to convince somebody your marriage material in 180 seconds or whatever. Eventually, people are just going to want a place where they can hang out and see if they're compatible, and we're going to invent singles bars. 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
5: Good evening. Tonight's forecast, mostly cloudy. Patchy fog is possible. Low temperatures dip into the lower 60s tonight. Thursday, some patchy fog possible in the morning. We're up to a 70% chance of showers on and off during the day with highs near 80 degrees. Friday, it's mostly cloudy. Another good chance for rain with high temperatures in the mid to upper 70s. I'm meteorologist Kat Campbell in the NCN Weather Center.
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0: Alanna Miles with Black Velvet. And it seems like all of America is sad about Dolly Parton passing away. She is such a cultural icon. Like an example of that, how she's just in the culture, is my niece, who's 12, a while back discovered the Dolly Parton song 9 to 5. She loves that song, 9 to 5 by Dolly Parton. And in that song, Dolly Parton talks about coffee as a cup of ambition. It's one of the clever lines that she wrote about that. And my niece started calling coffee a cup of ambition, and that sort of spread to the rest of my family and then me. And now several people I know call coffee a cup of ambition. And it all goes back to that Dolly Parton song. I mean, she's just one of those people that's just in the culture, just in the fabric of America.
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0: Rod Stewart and Stay With Me. A couple weeks ago, Rod Stewart became a grandfather for the sixth time. Must be very interesting to have Rod Stewart as a grandpa, because he's still a guy who's known to enjoy the good times. He likes a party. So I wonder what that's like when you're his grandkid. Like, going to Rod Stewart's house is like going to a party house, you know? Or maybe Rod Stewart throws a birthday party for the grandkids, but they're not invited because you have to be 21 and up.
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0: 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Just sing along.
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